More 96.1, John Tesh here. Let's talk about Ozempic and your breath. Ozempic and similar weight loss drugs are helping people drop pounds. But before people notice your slim down physique, they may smell your breath. Doctors are calling it Ozempic breath. It isn't an official diagnosis, but the symptoms are very real, apparently. And they mostly come down to what's happening in your mouth and in your gut. First, these drugs slow down digestion, which means food sits longer in the stomach where it can ferment and release sulfur-like gases, and that can lead to unpleasant burps and bad breath. And then there's saliva. Normally, eating stimulates saliva production, which helps wash away bacteria, right? But when you're eating less, you produce less saliva. That dry mouth creates the perfect environment for odor-causing bacteria to grow. You put it all together, and you've got a perfect storm for bacteria.

0: halitosis, or Ozempic breath. And it's having an unexpected positive side effect for some businesses. Companies are reporting increased demand for gum and mints, like the Icebreakers line, which is seeing almost a 10% sales bump. So if you're on a GLP-1 medication, I have a friend who is, you should reach for some gum, but also stay hydrated and maintain good oral hygiene, because you may love the weight loss, but no one else is going to enjoy your breath.
1: Intelligence for your life.
0: And coming up, when you're calculating the cost of owning a dog these days, you may already budget money for basic pet necessities like food and veterinary visits, but there's a cost most people don't consider. How much having a dog impacts the value of your home. That's next.
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1: How much does it really cost to own a dog these days? Well, if you're like most pet parents, research shows you likely budget at least $100 per month to cover the basics of feeding your dog and occasionally taking them to the vet. But if you're a homeowner with hopes of potentially selling your home someday, you should budget an extra $12,000 to cover dog-related repairs. This is according to Susan Martin Spips, a licensed home appraiser. She says having a house full of doggy damage probably won't stop people from buying your home, but it will significantly lower your home's resale value. For example, she says the most common repairs today's homes need include replacing pet-stained carpets, replacing scratched or chewed wooden doors and window frames, and fixing landscaping that's been damaged from years of digging, marking, and playing. And then when it comes to furniture, pet damage is the second leading cause of repair claims after product failure, which refers to when furniture arrives broken or unusable. Home appraiser Martin Spips says pet-related repairs are normally not covered by homeowners insurance, and a home with significant pet damage could appraise for up to 5% less, just so you know.
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0: Hey, it's John Tesh on More 96.1. John Tesh here with Gib Gerard, and our dating lives are behind us, but we still study this stuff. So here we go. According to the Telegraph newspaper, the latest things not to do on a first date. Let's get Gib's comments on this, because he used to date, so did I. Don't call anybody you've ever dated crazy. Your date will think your date will think that's what you're going to call them sooner or later.
1: Especially if you get to call one person. First of all, you shouldn't be bringing up anybody you've dated, exes that you've dated, good or bad, on the first date. But also, if you have more than one crazy person in your past, guess what the common denominator there is, bub? You're the person that is dating the crazy. So either they're not crazy and there's something wrong with you, or you're attracted to that kind of thing. Nobody wants to be talked about that way. It's the same reason when you're in a job interview. You don't talk about how awful your current boss is.
0: All right. And then don't go see a movie about war criminals, exorcists, or domestic abuse. Okay. Didn't you take your wife to see Saw?
1: But we had been dating for a while.
0: Oh, okay.
1: It was not new. I'm going to put this out there. If you're a teenager and you're going on a date, movies are fantastic. But if you're going on a first date as an adult, movies are probably not the best move.
0: Right.
1: Hey, here's somebody I know nothing about. Let's sit in a dark room and not learn anything about each other for 2 hours. Uh-huh. Not the best move. I would say, save that for once you guys get to know each other a little better. It is a nice date, but there you go.
0: Yeah, it is. Things not to do on a first date.
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1: Okay, so I haven't tried this yet, but I will this evening. It's a quick fix for insomnia. I've had some of that lately. Lots on my mind. The American Academy of Sleep Medicine says they want you to wrap an ice pack in a t-shirt and place it over your eyes. That, they say, will help you doze off in 5 minutes. In people with normal sleep habits, activity in the prefrontal cortex decreases as they fall asleep. But in insomniacs, crazy people like me, it increases because of worrying or brain chatter that they can't turn off. I have what they call monkey brain. I'm always thinking or trying to write a song in my head. There's a solution. Using an ice pack will induce a mild form of what's known as thin sleep. So again, bottom lining it without all the sciencey stuff. You wrap an ice pack in a t-shirt, place it over your eyes. That'll help you doze off in 5 minutes. I'm with you. I'm trying it. Let's report.
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3: 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They shared sacrifices that kept farms running and the Patriot War effort supplied.
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0: Intelligence for Your Life on More 96.1. John Tesh here. Okay, time for some intelligent tips on making some extra cash. If you're selling stuff on eBay, we want to make sure you take pictures in natural light from a window. Don't use a flash or overhead light. According to marketing expert Maxwell Ryan, a flash and harsh overhead light cast weird shadows or can wash out features or make objects look unnaturally shiny. That makes your items not only hard to view, but it'll make them look cheap. So take a picture near a window. Keep your shots uncluttered. It's better to upload more pictures than to try and cram everything into one shot. Good luck.
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1: 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But among people who have used Claimable, 3 out of 4 have gotten their denials reversed. 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
1: Just ahead, we hear a lot about body image issues among women, but men aren't immune. I'm going to share a new study that finds it takes less than 5 minutes of gym content on TikTok to make young men feel insecure about themselves. Stand by.

0: I hope your night's going great, Shenandoah Valley. It's more 96.1. Experts are telling us it only takes 3 minutes to feel worse about our body. A new study finding that after just a few minutes of watching fitness videos on TikTok, people reported lower satisfaction with their own fitness and their own diet. The study centered around young men. So if you have a son, a brother, or a grandkid, this is important. For the study, researchers had participants watch short clips, either workout videos, clips about supplements, or simple travel videos. The difference, the ones who watched fitness content felt worse about themselves almost immediately. And it didn't stop there. The young men who watched fitness videos were more likely to say they'd consider using creatine to build muscle or even steroids. The experts say it comes down to comparison. When you're constantly seeing highly muscular, curated bodies on your screen, it's very easy to feel like you're falling short, even if you're actually doing just fine. The bottom line is this, it's not just how long you scroll, it's what you're seeing. Because sometimes just a few minutes in your feed can reshape how you feel about yourself. Be careful.
1: Intelligence for your life.
0: 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We'll prove it next.
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1: Now, here's something interesting. Did you know that getting creative will make you more creative? Meaning doing something like sketching, painting, or even decorating cakes makes you a better problem solver, makes you more creative. Research from Dartmouth College found that practicing some type of visual art reorganizes the brain's prefrontal cortex. That's the region associated with planning and problem solving. And being artistically creative increases divergent thinking, which gives you the power to imagine more innovative, out-of-the-box solutions. So, decorate a cake. Come up with brilliant new ideas and solutions for a work issue. That's how that works.
0: Timber bills and your choice at work. 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

0: Good evening, Shenandoah Valley. It's more 96.1. All right, here we go with tip of the tongue syndrome. John Tesh would give Gerard. Here's a quick brain trick. If you got it on your tip of your tongue, a word, can't get it out, sit up straight. Oh, boy. Sitting up straight works for everything.
1: Everything.
0: San Francisco State researchers found that going from a slumped or slouched position to good posture boosted recall and memory in 1 minute for up to 87% of people who were studied. It works by stimulating the brain to produce energizing beta waves.
1: Here's the thing. We are all really bad about standing up straight, and it solves so many problems. Circulation, breathing, which also adds to your brain function and all kinds of other things. So, yeah, we need to sit up straight. And by the way, you start talking about this, and all of a sudden, I'm sitting up straighter. I can't help myself. I have to sit up straight because I hear that, and I go, oh, yeah, of course I'm slouching. We have the phones. We have the computers. We are constantly doing ourselves this disservice of being hunched forward. And how many studies do we have to show you guys before it really sinks in of how important it is to stand up straight?
0: Amen.
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1: Here's a quick and easy health tip that is very effective. If you want to help protect your brain from age-related memory decline, experts say eat berries at least once a week. This comes from a major Harvard Medical School study that tracked the diets and health of 16,000 women for more than 20 years. The result? Those who ate the most blueberries and strawberries had a slower rate of memory loss than those who ate the least. In fact, the berry eaters had a brain that was the equivalent of nearly 3 years younger. And it doesn't have to be a lot of fruit. The women who consumed the most berries ate only a single half cup of blueberries or a whole cup of strawberries a week. Age-related memory decline. Kick that to the curb. Eat berries at least once a week.
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1: Here we go with some intel for your hair. Is yours beginning to thin? 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That's going to help you relax and fall asleep faster, of course. But within 3 months, your follicles will begin to produce individual hairs that are 8% thicker. Dr. Jerome Shupak is a professor of dermatology at the NYU Langone Medical Center. He says just 4 minutes of scalp massage a day increases the activity of genes that promote hair growth. And at the same time, it dials down the activity of genes linked to hair loss. And there was an added bonus to the study. The participants who massaged their scalps 4 minutes a day also had improved hair thickness. Massaging works by dilating the very small arteries within the scalp, increasing blood flow to the root of your hair, which is the only living part.
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1: 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Get ready. Pencils ready. It's perfectly fine to leave your laptop connected to its charger. The smart charger will prevent overcharging, and the laptop's processor will run faster when it's connected. That's number one. Number two, if you're serious about buying a car, ask the dealer to let you borrow or rent a model overnight. Or consider renting one for a few days. You and your family will get more of a feel for the car than you would with a 15-minute test drive. I always do this. I always rent the car. Next, number three. If you're wondering whether you should get a bigger or smaller TV, go bigger for some reason. Smartphones. This is the last one. The smartphones need to be restarted every few days. I'm not doing this. Smartphones need to be restarted every few days. It will purge memory reserved by apps that are no longer running, and it will fix glitches that can interfere with performance. It's the latest from Consumer Reports.
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1: Just ahead, one of the fastest growing AI jobs doesn't require a college degree, and there are hundreds of thousands of openings right now. Don't miss this.
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0: A lot of people worried about losing their jobs in the AI era, and rightly so. National University says up to 30% of all jobs could be lost to AI in the next 5 years. And some estimates are even higher. But there's actually an AI-related job that's booming, and you don't need to know how to code. Tech companies are scrambling to hire fiber optic technicians. These are the workers who install and maintain the cables powering AI data centers worldwide. A recent report says North America needs roughly 300,000 fiber technicians right now. The core job is basically running and connecting cable, and the training timeline is surprisingly short. Some certification programs can take just a couple of weeks and are often tied to apprenticeships. Meta, the company that owns Facebook and Instagram, recently announced a free 4-week fiber technician training program to help recruit workers. Amazon has a similar program. And industry experts say many of these jobs can pay well without requiring a college degree. And the demand is expected to keep growing. So, if you want a career pivot in the AI era, think about becoming a fiber optic technician. Check out the FOA.org. That stands for the Fiber Optic Association. Again, it's the FOA.org.
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1: Boy, I love this money-saving hack, and I'm trying it. You always hear people say, before you make a purchase that isn't a necessity, pause, wait 24 hours. Well, a woman on Reddit shared how she makes herself pause before buying something she does not need. Instead of just hoping she'll forget about that impulse purchase, she goes a step further. She writes herself an email with the subject, "You saved yourself $150 yesterday." Then she schedules that email to be sent to herself the next morning. When she wakes up and sees the email, she knows that she still has that $150 in her bank account. And she says 95% of the time, she never ends up buying that thing she thought she needed.
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1: This is something that Gibb and I feel like I'm playing catchphrase right now. don't do it. This is something that Gibb and I have done for years since we were kids, and a lot of you as well. And now there's data supporting why it's a good thing from Dr. Melanie Greenberg, a psychologist. She says, if you want to feel less stressed, then make sure you say grace at the table before each meal while everybody is holding hands. She says, just sharing a few words of gratitude and activates specialized brain cells called mirror neurons, which trigger feelings of empathy and closeness. The power of prayer.
2: It's the power of prayer. It's gratitude. It's ritual. All of those things, there's so many studies that support. So if prayer is not your bag, a great thing is we do highs, lows, and thankful for.
1: Right, right.
2: So you go around the table and everybody says the high point of their day, the low point of their day, and something that happened in the day that they're grateful for. By the way, the research on those kinds of dinner rituals is staggering.
1: Yes.
2: You're talking about, you know, grade point averages, yeah, lifetime earning potential,
1: right,
2: chances of being arrested, all favorable if you do nightly rituals around the dinner table.
1: Yeah, resistance to drug addiction.
2: Yes,
1: too.
2: So all think, of it.
1: Yeah.
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1: 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According to Pinterest, Gen X and millennials

0: 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I had turtles as for 4 years when I was a kid. 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I built a great turtle habitat for my four turtles. 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

0: Hey, it's John Tesh on More 96.1. So if you're lucky enough to reach age 80 and still have the brain function of a 50-year-old, then you're officially a super ager. But only 1 in 10 people will ever meet that standard. So what exactly are super agers doing that the rest of the population is not? Here we go with some clues from a new study in the journal The Lancet Health Longevity. First, super agers are super active, especially after midlife. And it's not just about time spent exercising. Super agers tend to choose more physically demanding activities, including stair climbing and gardening and chasing after the grandkids. And researchers say an active lifestyle is proven to increase blood flow to the brain, which helps build and maintain gray matter. It also helps if you're a social butterfly. Turns out our friends offer the ideal buffer for talking about our problems and finding ways to relieve stress, right? But also, because a strong social circle will always challenge us to try new things, which is what our brain craves. There you go. You and I are on our way to becoming super agers.
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0: From the top of the old Denton building in downtown Harrisonburg, in the Cox Construction Studios, WMQR and WMQR HD1 Broadway, Harrisonburg, Stanton. 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
1: My name is John Tesh. You are plugged into Intelligence for Your Life, and this sounds like an old wives' tale, but we now know showering during a thunderstorm can shock you literally. Chris Vygotsky is a meteorologist with the National Lightning Safety Council. Listen to him. He says, lightning strikes hundreds of North Americans every year, and it usually happens when people are outside. But just because you're indoors, he says you're not entirely safe. If lightning strikes your house, well, the current can travel through plumbing or electrical wiring. This means if you're in the shower, washing dishes, or even doing laundry, you could experience an electric shock or, in some cases, fatal electrocution. Metal pipes will make it worse, but even homes with plastic pipes aren't totally safe because water itself, it's still a great conductor of electricity. And he says, don't be fooled if the storm feels far off. If you can hear thunder, you are close enough to be struck. Lightning can also travel through your home's wiring to any device it's plugged in, from your toaster to a game controller, desktop computer, or even a cell phone that's charging. In fact, 5 people were killed in Brazil while using smartphones that were plugged in when lightning struck. Wow. So when you hear thunder, just stay away from showers, sinks, and screens.
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0: Intelligence for Your Life on More 96.1. John Tesh here. Get ready for the germ report. Germ experts now saying one of the dirtiest spots we encounter in our everyday lives is an elevator button to the first floor. Our favorite microbiologist, Dr. Charles Gerba, also known as Dr. Germ, says that button gets touched constantly because everybody presses it when they're heading to the lobby. In this study, researchers were looking at how germs spread in hotels. And they found first floor elevator buttons were among the most frequently touched surfaces in the entire building. In fact, the experts say flu and COVID viruses can survive on hard surfaces like elevator buttons for up to 8 hours. And even a quick tap can transfer germs to your hands, and then you touch your eyes, your nose, or your mouth. Other hotel hotspots we've reported on before include the TV remote, never gets cleaned, light switches, ice buckets and doorknobs. But apparently, we don't need to panic. The easiest way to protect yourself is to simply wash your hands or use hand sanitizer after touching high traffic surfaces. And try not to touch your face until you do. That's a big one. Because the last souvenir you want to bring home from vacation is the virus.
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0: 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What do you think it is? Well, we now know, according to the Center for Evolutionary Psychology, and we'll share it with you next.
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1: Directly from our dating files, gentlemen, what is it that makes you look attractive to women? What do you think it is? Well, we now know, according to the Center for Evolutionary Psychology at Griffith University, it's your upper body, your shoulders, chest, biceps, your neck, and the stronger your upper body looks, the more attractive women will find you. Ladies, what do you think? For the study, researchers did have women rate photos of men, and their weight and height did not make a difference as far as attraction. The study's lead author, Dr. Aaron Sell, says men don't get penalized for being a little overweight. The women considered the guys with a paunch who still looked strong just as attractive as the men who were slim. But a guy who was thin but looked weak in the upper body was not considered as appealing. The reason? From an evolutionary standpoint, women are attracted to men who look formidable and tough because they're more likely to win a fight or protect a woman and family in danger.
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0: hope your night's going great, Shenandoah Valley. It's more 96.1. Gib and I are always talking ad nauseum, just to throw some Latin in there, about adding intensity to your workout because that's proven to help build more muscle and increase calorie burn. But ramping up the intensity when you exercise also helps you avoid Alzheimer's. Oh, yes. The Journal of Physiology found that when people did as little as 6 minutes of vigorous biking, for example, they experienced an increase in a protein called Gibbs' favorite, brain-derived neurotrophic factor, or BDNF.
1: Yes. So, look, this is that thing that we talk about all the time, acute stress versus chronic stress. Chronic stress, bad. Acute stress is good. And intensity, the higher intensity workouts mean you're increasing the amount of acute stress. Acute stress allows your body to recover, but it also stresses your body out and prepares it for facing further stress in your life. And that means clearing out the plaque in your brain. It means producing the kinds of hormones that make your brain healthier. It means making your muscles stronger, your blood vessels stronger, all of the things that you need to not only age, but age well. That all happens with acute stress. So I love a good workout group. I love walking on the treadmill, but you have to have a part of your workout where you are really pushing yourself and you can't catch your breath. That's important.
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1: So a couple of my family members are on the keto diet now, which apparently is very good news because we're hearing it could help fight cancer. Scientists in New York finding that high-fat, low-carb, ketogenic diets do help starve tumors of the glucose they need to grow. According to the journal Cell Metabolism, the researchers found that combining the keto diet with drugs called corticosteroids, which reduce inflammation, produced cancer-fighting benefits. In studies on mice, their tumors shrank and they lived longer. The scientists say keto causes toxic blood fats to kill cancer cells. The experts are really hopeful that this can be added to the arsenal of anti-cancer treatments. Yeah, keto diet.
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0: Good evening, Shenandoah Valley. It's more 96.1. All right, my friends, if you're heading to the beach or a pool on vacation, we now know two things that annoy other travelers. You shouldn't hog beach or pool chairs, and men, leave the skimpy Speedos at home. A TripAdvisor survey found that 84% of travelers said people should not be allowed to save beachside or poolside chairs by getting up early and leaving a towel or other personal items on the chair for hours. I'm in charge of this for my family. I sometimes have to get up at 3:30 in the morning. Come on. I'm putting in the time. I should get some chairs. Anyway, also men wearing tight-fitting swimsuits are also unpopular. A full 35% of travelers think Speedos violate all etiquette norms.
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0: Shenandoah Valley weather.
5: Clear skies early this morning, temperatures in the mid and upper 40s. Later today, sunny with a high 75 to 80. Saturday, partly sunny and 72. And sunny on Sunday with a high at 69. From the News Talk 92.1 and 550 WSBA Weather Center, I'm Frank Wilt.
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1: During the war, neighbors shared labor, tools, crops, and protection. 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
0: This is America 250, with roots right here in the Shenandoah Valley.
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8: Clear skies early this morning, temperatures in the mid and upper 40s. Later today, sunny with a high 75 to 80. Saturday, partly sunny and 72, and sunny on Sunday with a high at 69. 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
6: Clear skies early this morning, temperatures in the mid and upper 40s. Later today, sunny with a high 75 to 80. Saturday, partly sunny and 72. And sunny on Sunday with a high at 69. 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

0: One, Shenandoah Valley weather.
1: Clear skies early this morning, temperatures in the mid and upper 40s. Later today, sunny with a high 75 to 80. Saturday, partly sunny and 72. And sunny on Sunday with a high at 69. From the News Talk 92.1 and 550 WSBA Weather Center, I'm Frank Wilt.
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0: Hefty Slider Bag. 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
3: Clear skies early this morning, temperatures in the mid and upper 40s. Later today, sunny with a high 75 to 80. Saturday, partly sunny and 72, and sunny on Sunday with a high at 69. From the News Talk 92.1 and 550 WSBA Weather Center, I'm Frank Wilt.
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1: Has to be the most ridiculous viral video of the week when a woman got pulled over and she was being accused of driving while on her phone. You would think, yeah, probably a lot of people get pulled over for that.
2: Pretty open and shut, it seems like.
1: But when she explained to the police officer why that could not be the case, wait till you hear what happened. It's coming up next.

0: Good morning, Fishersville.
1: When I saw this reel, I almost didn't believe it was real until it went so incredibly viral.
2: Okay.
1: There's this influencer on Instagram. She goes by the tag slightly off period balance.
2: Mm-hmm.
1: And she's an adaptive athlete. She only has one arm. Okay. And she posted a video and she received a ticket while she was driving. But wait till you hear what happened. She asked for the video after she got the ticket and the citation.
3: In an operation for distracted driving, you drove past me holding the phone with your right hand, manipulating that phone. I mean, I saw you with the phone.
0: Obviously not.
1: When the police officer says, "I saw you holding the phone with your right hand," she lifts up her right arm to show that that's impossible because she does not, in fact, have a right hand. Now, at this point, you think the police officer would just be like, oh, there must, you know, something must have been wrong.
2: People don't like to be wrong,
1: nope.
2: Some people.
1: Nope.
0: So you want to just call this a day?
3: Or? I don't want to call it a day. You had a hand up, manipulated.
0: You just said my right hand.
3: Well, I thought I saw you with your right hand.
0: You
3: had a hand
0: didn't.
3: Up. The right hand. I saw you manipulate.
0: So you didn't.
3: With the right hand, perhaps not, right?
0: But I saw you didn't see me with my right hand.
3: Okay, so you saw,
0: are you saying that you saw me with my right hand?
3: I know what I just said. I'm asking you now. Did you not have your phone on your hand?
0: I did not.
1: Okay, at that point, you would think, okay, this woman is missing half her arm.
2: It sounds like she's also hanging out in an area where there's people on their dirt bikes or ATVs, and he's probably just trying to hand out tickets. What's happening in the background?
1: And she's in Tampa. She lives in Tampa.
2: Yeah, okay.
1: All right.
2: Tearing stuff up.
1: Wait, now at this point, you think the police officer would be like, all right, there must be some kind of mistake or anything like that. No, he goes one step further. Now, keep in mind, this is a woman that only has one hand, right? So when he asks her, you were not on a phone, which again, she's driving a car, so it would be very difficult with one hand to drive a car and have a phone. He then asks the most logical question possible.
3: You did not have your phone in your
0: I
3: hand.
0: Did not.
3: Hand to God, you did not have a phone in your hand.
1: Hand to God.
0: Hand to God.
3: The other hand to God, you did not have a phone in your hand.
2: The other hand to God.
1: Right?
2: Did he just say that?
0: Yes,
1: Twice. Can you imagine? So he doesn't let her get away, gives her the ticket. She has to go to court, right? And she gets the video. She requests the video evidence, right? Submits it to the court before she shows up. They don't call her. They don't message her. Nothing. The day before, she goes online to the portal and it says the case had been dismissed.
2: Okay.
1: But she shows up anyway because she just wants to make sure at this point that
2: it's resolved.
1: It's resolved and whatever.
2: Yeah, that makes sense.
1: And do you know what they listed as the reason why the case was dismissed?
2: What's that?
1: Lack of evidence. Lack of a hand.
2: No, it's not lack of a hand.
1: No, it's lack of evidence. And she even laughs about it. And even I had a laugh because I was like, the whole thing is so incredibly ridiculous.
2: Sometimes you get people that they're unwilling to compromise or realize that something happened that they can't explain at that point, right? Maybe it was a UFO or something like that through the vehicle. Certainly wasn't her hand holding the phone.
1: Hand to God.
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9: 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Couples Court is coming up next.

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2: It makes me furious. 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
0: Every day a couple joins us to let us know what their disagreement is about. And then it's up for you to decide who's right. Joining us is Sarah and Arlo. Sarah, what's going on?
4: Arlo and I have been married for a couple years, and we've been kind of getting our little cute apartment together now and stuff like that. And I am pretty freaking mad at him right now because I have been working so hard on getting this beautiful fish tank together for our living room. And I got home from work the other day. It's just gone, and he got rid of my fish. He said it was smelly or something, and I was like, okay, we don't have a lot of money. I got a used one. But, like, he just got rid of them and didn't ask me. And I feel like that's so not okay.
0: Wait a minute. Yeah. Arlo, what'd you do with the fish?
5: You got rid of her pets and you didn't ask?
6: It's not about me asking. I specifically told her. First, let me back up first. We live in a very small apartment. This was a cheaper fish tank, so it's not the self-cleaning kind. It needs to be cleaned often. If it's not cleaned, it stinks. It's really bad. I asked Sarah, hey, can you clean the fish tank? Hey, can you clean the fish tank? Hey, can you clean the fish tank? This was months and months. And I finally said, Sarah, look, if you're not going to clean the fish tank, I'm going to get rid of it. That went on for...
4: I definitely clean it at least once a month.
6: So she knew very well that this was a possibility of something that was going to happen.
4: Yeah, but what did you do with my fish?
0: Yeah, where are the fish?
5: Yeah, where are the fish?
6: The fish are no longer in the apartment. Say that.
4: Where do they go? Right. Like, did you kill them?
0: Did you kill the fish?
6: I didn't kill them, no. I gave them away to some local neighborhood kids.
0: And what, like in their hand? I mean, how did you give them the fish? Are you telling the truth?
6: Yeah, in bags, like plastic bags, like you would see at the fair.
5: Mm-hmm.
0: Okay.
5: Well, and you don't want to point out the kids to her because then she'd be like over there looking for visitation or whatever. It gets weird. There's a weird dynamic going on here, Anna.
4: Right. Did you give them my smelly fish tank with my fish in it? It was not that smelly. I'm definitely not a dirty person. I was just trying to make it homey. And then you gave my fish away, killed my fish. I don't know what you did with them.
0: Fish tank stink.
6: I was embarrassed to have people. I went out of my way to not have people over because of that fish tank.
5: Yeah.
0: My daughter's room stinks, and I hate that fish tank so bad. And I clean it.
5: I had fish, and I had turtles and all that. And cleaning up after all that, it's a mess. And if it's not being done regularly, I understand. If you're the other person cohabitating in an apartment, too. On the other hand, I mean, if you cared for those fish, I don't know how long you had them or whatever. Obviously, that's a very... I wouldn't feel good about that either if I was her. So I don't know what you do here. You can't get the fish back, right? So what is it you want to do?
0: You just want us to ask the audience if he was wrong for getting rid of the fish after he had told you many times to clean the fish tank?
4: Yeah, but I mean, like, we're married. We should have made the decision together.
0: Okay, but he asked you to clean it out, to do something with it. And let me just...
5: And you didn't.
0: And for devil's advocate, just like Raven said, you didn't clean the fish tank.
5: Right.
4: Probably not as often as I should have.
0: Okay.
4: But still, where did my fish go?
5: Is an apology necessary?
0: Right.
5: 1-800-330-9999. Whose side are you on? It's the Couples Court with Anna and Raven.
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1: Hefty, hefty, hefty.
0: Hefty slider bag, silly with a slide. One more time now, y'all. Come on.
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3: But where's the fish?

0: enough. And if you have a fish tank, you understand what that smell can do to a small space. Sure. That is for sure. And Arlo said, listen, you got to clean this. You got to take care of this. Otherwise, we got to get rid of it. Kept saying it, kept saying, to the point where finally one day she came home and the fish tank was gone. Gone.
1: Yeah.
0: He got rid of it.
1: She wants to find out where those fish went. She wants an apology, all those things. Arlo says, I gave them away to other ones of our neighbors, neighborhood kids and other people, and that the fish are okay. I did not harm them, but no, we're not bringing them back, and they're not your fish to visit.
0: What do you think? Was he wrong to do that? 1-800-330-9999. Jeff, whose side are you on?
2: I think that the husband should apologize. Obviously, the fish was something that the wife cared about. And obviously, if this tank was really getting that dirty, the husband's got a perfectly too good hands. So he could have cleaned it himself. I was just thinking about if they're married and she really cares about fish, that would be something that they should have made a group decision about. And if she really cares, then he should apologize to her and realize he should have stepped back and thought about it first and thought about the consequences and the outcome of what he should have done.
1: Not asking is one thing, right? If you're, you know, it's your partner. Thanks for the call there, Jeff. Appreciate it. You know, on the other hand, Anna, as an animal lover myself, if I feel like animals are being neglected because somebody else doesn't have the time or is putting in the energy, I mean, it's totally fair that she could care about the fish, but also not be a good pet parent. Then I want to do what's right by the fish.
0: Where do you think the fish is right now?
1: I'm hopeful that.
0: Uh-huh. All right. On that note,
1: okay.
0: Whose side are you on? 1-800-330-9999. It's a couple's court.

0: Good morning, Broadway. What if your husband threw away your fish? How would you feel about that? Sarah and Arlo have a small apartment, and Arlo could not stand her fish tank. Says it smelled. Constantly said, you gotta clean that thing. The whole place stinks. And finally, after an extended period of time, he gave her the warning. If you don't clean the fish tank, I'm gonna throw it away. And that's what he did. He said he gave the fish to neighborhood kids, which cannot be confirmed nor denied.
1: You know, listen, it's a tough scenario. I hate to think of any time that your partner gets rid of something without your permission, right? It feels like a betrayal. It feels like, you know, it's not up to somebody else to make those calls for you. On the other hand, fish tanks can smell pretty bad.
0: They're so stinky.
1: And if you've had a conversation over and over and over again and you don't like the way that the fish are being cared for, sooner or later action can be taken, I think. And it's a difficult scenario.
0: Was he wrong to do it? 1-800-330-9999. Cindy, whose side are you on?
2: Oh, totally on the husband's side. That's disgusting. If you can't take care of it, then sorry. You gotta do something. That was a clear intervention, and I completely agree.
1: You know, I mean, if you warn somebody over and over and over again, and it goes on for a long period of time, I get it. Sooner or later, you do end up fed up.
0: This is like when I tell Dakota, my 7-year-old, that if she doesn't put away her toys, I'm going to throw them away. And then I throw them away.
1: Right.
0: Yeah, it's kind of the same thing, except it's a fish.
1: Right. One's alive. Right. Not. Thanks for the call.
2: Oh, yeah. No. It's like, see you later. It's got to go.
1: Skylet, tell us, what do you think? Whose side are you on today?
3: Her side. She's ridiculous. Who is it to just get rid of her stuff because it stinks? He doesn't value her. And she needs to run for him.
1: Verena, what do you think about this? Whose side are you on today?
4: Oh, her, 100%. Because I think he just changed the rules in the relationship. He didn't communicate last warning type of deal, which I think is also kind of a bit much. I think the best, rather than finding a punishment, I would go for finding a solution. And he fully acknowledged that the fish tank is not the quality that is self-cleaning. Get her a self-cleaning one. You know, like, find a compromise that way. But just basically kidnapping her fish and giving them away without any... That's opening up the doors for her to go, you know what? Next time I don't like something, it's gone, and I'm not going to ask.
5: The verdict is in. Jury foreman, what are the results?
0: Sarah, our audience agreed with you. Arlo, you could be upset. You could tell her 7,340 times to clean the fish tank. But you're going to have to ask her one more time. You can't just get rid of it. That's like it's a non-negotiable. That is something that you have to do together and something you have to agree on together. You can't make that decision on your own.
1: So I guess you just say sorry now that it's already over.
0: Yep.
6: Then I will. I apologize, but Sarah, we're going to be having a long, long talk if there's ever going to be any fish in our domicile ever again.
0: I feel bad for the fish.
7: But living things should have a decision together.
1: I feel bad for the fish if the fish were consumed in a terrible plot for their demise. I don't feel bad for the fish if they're off living in some other apartment having their best life with somebody that cleans the tank regularly.
0: Arlo, did you eat the
1: pH.
0: Fish? Tell us the
6: truth. I did not eat the fish.
0: Did you put it in like the gutter or something like that?
1: I don't want these details.
6: No.
1: I don't want to know.
6: No harm. I assure you, no harm came to the fish. I wouldn't be cruel to a living creature, but I'm so glad that stink is gone. I am so glad. You have no idea.
0: Okay. Well,
1: they're living on the fish farm. We're good.
0: Okay. If you have a problem too, send an email, couplescore@annonraven.com.
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3: A beautiful day, beautiful weekend coming up. Look for sunshine today with a high at 78. Tonight, a clear sky, full strawberry moon shining bright. Overnight, low down to 51. Partly to mostly sunny this weekend, low and mid-70s. From the News Talk 92.1 and 550 WSBA Weather Center, I'm Frank Wilk.
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4: Some of the listeners are super freaky. So they came out with a list of the most common things that people find attractive, but common, like in quotes, because it's really strange things that you find attractive.
5: I mean, they're things that happen every single day. It's strange that you might be attracted to it. How about that?
4: Uh-huh. 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
5: Mm.
4: And the answers did not disappoint. 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

0: one like you. Good morning, Harrisonburg.
1: You guys is freaky.
0: Some freaks out there, kinda. Nah, I guess not really.
2: I mean, don't judge, number one. Number two, judge. If it's fulfilling for somebody else, hey, have at it.
0: Not for nothing. I agree with a lot of these things. What is a strange thing, out of the ordinary thing, that you find attractive on somebody? They came out with, of course, a list. And the list says that laugh lines, number one on the list. They like laugh lines, the wrinkles,
2: makes
0: like all
2: each
0: that.
2: Person unique.
0: I guess
2: it's
0: so.
2: It's like a fingerprint.
0: Yeah. Unlike me, who just uses Botox to try to cover those up.
2: Everybody is trying to de-age themselves every day now. And there's certain women that, you know, they're kind of letting it be natural. And I applaud that.
0: Yep, I'm not one of them. Girls wearing winter clothes. Girls wearing winter clothes.
2: Bundled up.
0: Very attractive.
2: Okay.
0: Okay.
2: According to some.
0: According to some people.
2: Yeah, all right.
0: And also on this list, coming in at number three, is men driving, period. Just men driving
2: men
0: is hot.
2: Men are driving. Right, okay.
0: A lot of guys driving out there. Every time you look down the street, you're like, wait a minute.
2: We all got places to be. Right.
0: Yeah.
2: Everybody's got places to be.
0: So we asked on our social media pages at Anna and Raven, we said, like, what's a strange thing that you find hot?
2: Mm-hmm.
0: And Mary Jo wrote, when a guy wears his baseball cap backwards. I think that's one for a lot of people.
2: Past a certain age, too, still, huh? Yeah. Okay. All right.
0: Missy wrote, and this is one that I agree with 100%, and I don't think it's weird at all. A guy's arms. If you have muscular arms and your t-shirt is just a little bit too tight,
2: okay,
0: strong forearms.
2: I get that you're fangirling on, you know, the hot guys in your mind right now, but like, where's the strange stuff? All this stuff sounds pretty normal, like you said.
0: Rick's into tattoos.
2: Okay.
0: That's not, okay.
2: Yeah, again, not all that odd. There's nothing odd here.
0: Diana's into beards.
2: Okay.
0: She likes a guy with a beard.
2: Let me give you an example. I find it hot when my wife wants me to grill. I love it. I'm very attracted to her when she wants me to grill. And it's funny. She's in the kitchen. I'm outside. And for whatever reason, I'm like, yeah.
0: Oh, yeah.
2: This is my time.
0: This is
2: and my lady has put me in charge. That's a little bit weird. Because you like a chick that's got pinup tattoos. There's nothing weird about that.
0: Eric's into when girls paint their nails black.
2: All right, that's a little bit weirder for
0: right.
2: me. That's
0: because
2: that's not on my radar.
0: Also, ponytails. He likes ponytails.
2: I'm not against that either.
0: I don't have a...
2: Eric, have you considered grilling? have you considered that?
0: I don't know. I don't know if I have anything that's strange.
2: Yeah.
0: I like when I can see the veins in the forearms. Like, those are real strong.
2: Like, it would be strange if you liked it when you could see veins, like, on their head.
0: Right.
2: You know, sometimes somebody, like, they'll get excited and there'll be, like, a vein on their forehead or temple. That would be strange.
0: I guess
2: on the arms,
0: so.
2: Not so weird.
0: I guess. David said when guys wear work boots. Work boots.
2: Again, not weird, I don't think. Dave likes a butch. That's what, you know, okay.
0: All right, what do you find attractive about somebody, even though it's kind of weird and out of the norm? 1-800-330-9999.
2: Consider grilling. Consider it. Yeah.
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4: During the war, neighbors shared labor, tools, crops, and protection. 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
3: This is America 250, with roots right here in the Shenandoah Valley.
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1: What's a strange thing you find attractive? They have like this list out at women wearing winter coats. Somebody wrote on our Facebook page that made me giggle, women that paint their nails black. A lot of references to guys wearing hats backwards.
2: Yeah.
1: I don't know if those are all.
2: What about cowboy hats? Right. I think all those things are pretty common. I think cowboy hats are great.
1: Cowboy hats on guys are also hot, but you have to have the body. You got to be looking like a ripped cowboy.
2: You got to have the body to support it.
1: 100%.
2: There's no slender cowboy for you.
1: No. You can't have like, there's a difference between like a cowboy that's got a belly and then the good looking cowboy. You know what I'm talking about. Don't act like you don't. There's
2: it's
1: a
2: like
1: difference.
2: A feeling you feel inside.
1: You know.
2: Doesn't even have to be. All right.
1: Yeah. What's the odd thing that you find attractive? 1-800-330-9999.
0: More 96.1.

0: proud.
1: Good morning, Stanton. What are you strangely attracted to? 1-800-330-9999. There's a list of the most common odd things that people find attractive.
2: Mm.
1: When women wear winter coats.
2: Okay, yeah. That one is weird, but they're bundled up, I guess. All right.
1: Laugh lines. All right.
2: That makes sense to me.
1: Yes. I'm looking at our text message line at 1-800-330-9999. One says, a 5 o'clock shadow on my man. I like that. I like a little bit of gruff. She wrote, and a goatee. I don't like a goatee. When Paul grew out a goatee, my husband, we called him Evil Paul for a while. Yeah.
2: It's like his dark side twin.
1: Yeah. We have multiple people on our text line have made reference to a tractor or a forklift.
2: Yeah, again, I don't think that those are all that odd. Guys operating machinery or whatever, people operating machinery, I don't think it's all that weird. Hey, Alyssa, what are you attracted to that? Somebody else, when they hear you say it, they might think that that's a little bit strange.
3: A scar.
2: Yeah, okay, a scar.
1: It's got a story.
2: Yeah.
1: There's a story behind it.
3: I don't know if I've got a story behind it, but when I was young, I dated somebody, and I don't know, there was something. He had a scar, and he had a scar over his eye.
2: Yep.
3: And I don't know. He just seemed more masculine.
2: Right,
3: to me,
2: right. You thought he was tough. You were like, you know, whatever it was that attacked this individual's face, it didn't defeat him. This is the kind of guy I need. It's an alpha thing.
1: It's true.
2: Yeah, protector.
1: On our text line here, it says, the way my husband's armpits smell. Do you also find your significant other's armpits attractive, Alyssa?
3: I don't know about that.
1: Yeah.
2: Depends if there's a scar in the armpit.
1: Yeah, exactly. Then it's fine.
2: Thanks for the call.
3: Yeah, baby.
2: Jordan, tell us, what's that thing that you find attractive on somebody else, but if you told somebody, they might be like, what?
4: When my husband is like the dad of his friend group, if you know what I mean?
2: He's telling the other guys how to be better men?
1: And the responsible one.
4: Yes. It's attractive when they all call him for advice all the time. They're like, what do I do with this? What do I do with that? And he's always got the best answer.
2: Mm-hmm.
1: Jordan, my best friend Danielle is attracted to men that wear heels. She was obsessed with Prince. And she thinks a man in heels is so sexy. Like, you know, like the platforms. And we went to a 70s theme party back in January for one of our friends. No, she bought them for her husband. He's already 6'1". He was like, 6'5".
4: Yeah. Oh my God.
2: Yeah. Prince was like 5 foot flat footed and like wore a size 6.
1: No,
2: so
1: not
2: a little
1: Charlie.
2: Bit different.
1: Charlie was tall, but he wore them anyway because you know what? She bought them and she put them and said, put these on, and he said, okay.
2: Did it for his lady.
1: Yeah.
2: Penelope, what's that thing that you find hot other people might not agree with?
5: I really enjoy looking at a man's collarbone.
1: Oh.
2: All right.
5: I think a nice chiseled collarbone. I think it's pretty nice to look at.
1: I agree.
2: Who's got a sexy collarbone in show business? Who's got a sexy collarbone?
1: David Beckham.
5: Let me know.
2: Yeah. Okay. Yeah. Okay. He's got one, I would imagine.
1: Matthew McConaughey.
2: Yeah. Mm-hmm. Okay. Yep. That fits. Yeah. I don't see Leo as a big collarbone guy.
1: He doesn't
2: Brad
1: have
2: Pitt,
1: a good, I don't even think he has
2: guy.
1: A collarbone. And neither of them have collarbones.
2: No. I saw F1. He does this weird thing where he's stretching with his neck
1: does
2: against
1: he have
2: the
1: a
2: bed.
1: Collarbone?
2: He's probably got a collarbone. He was wearing a fire suit, but I imagine there's a collarbone in there.
1: There's somebody I'm thinking of.
2: Channing Tatum
1: has a great
2: good collarbone. Yeah, Jason Momoa.
1: Awesome collarbone.
2: Okay.
1: Right.
2: We've reached the pinnacle of collarbones. Thank you.

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11: Not always great news happening across this great country. Sometimes when you hear the news, you're just like, oh, gosh, that's terrible.
12: Yeah,
11: oh,
12: let me turn this off.
11: Right, exactly.
12: Yeah,
11: we're not really into that around here. Instead, we have producer John come in to sing the news because we have found when people sing it to you, it tends to just sound better, I guess.
12: Yeah, it's so much more palatable,
11: yeah,
12: really.
11: Right, it's coming up next.

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0: Week in Song. Sometimes when you get the news, it's not always good. And we found out that if producer John sings it to you, much, much better.
3: Yeah, it goes down a little bit easier, that's for sure. Yeah.
4: You know, this week, you guys, it was all about the viral videos. First one, though, was about things that we all hate, which is grocery prices. Did you guys see this? Someone on X posted their mom's grocery receipt from 2006.
3: Oh.
4: Which, first of all, doesn't feel like that long ago.
0: Right.
4: I'm aware that it's 20 years ago, but Correct. It doesn't feel like it.
3: Right.
4: And it was 79 items for like $160.
3: Can you imagine?
0: No.
4: This is what I'm saying.
3: That's like 8 items now.
4: I've got my little run, and it's just me and my son at home, down to about $90, and I do that weekly. To be able to do this is insane. Grocery prices and inflation, two words that scare the entire nation. And now an old receipt is giving that fire some fuel. Looking at it just goes to show how different it was 20 years ago. $1.31 for eggs. That's just not cool.
0: Wow.
4: $1.31. I paid $6 the other day.
0: Yeah.
4: Because they were organic.
0: Oh.
4: Whatever that means.
0: Yeah. Remember there was like a big egg thing, was it last year?
3: Oh, yeah.
4: Yeah, it was. Yeah, it was last year.
0: I remember our grocery store at one point had eggs that were $18 for an organic 18-pack, and I posted it on Instagram, and it went viral. And I'm like, yeah, welcome to the world we live in now.
3: Yeah, you know when you can tell that they're truly organic eggs? They're not clean.
4: Oh.
3: Yeah.
4: That makes me want to buy them so much less, which is good because they're cheaper.
0: Look how proud Raven is of that statement.
3: That's right. They're not clean.
0: That's right. They're dirty.
3: They can be a little stanky, bro.
4: Yeah, you go to Costco, get the gross of eggs. It's 131 eggs.
0: Yeah, it's a lot of
3: eggs. My daughter-in-law is getting chickens. Yeah. She's very excited about it.
4: They're still living, too.
3: Yeah, that's right.
4: That's how you save money. Now, the other viral video of HHS Secretary Robert F. Kennedy.
0: Yes.
4: Controversial figure for some. For some, a hero for others, possibly.
3: Right.
4: Hero might be a strong word. Who knows? But he was doing something, and this was a video of him. Well, you'll see. Now, when it comes to snakes, I'm not a fan. Touching them is never the plan. And if they're in my house, I do not want them there.
3: Right.
4: But I gotta admit, I'd never have guessed I'd see the Secretary of HHS facing down two snakes and going full Ric Flair.
3: You know, here's the thing. He doesn't appear to be removing them.
4: Yeah.
3: So he's just, making friends?
0: I think he threw them over the balcony.
3: Oh, did he?
0: I assumed that was what they said.
4: I haven't seen the video. There's these two snakes out on the porch. He tracks them down. He picks them up. And then he just kind of holds them and plays with them as they nip at his hand.
0: And he bites.
3: Right.
0: Yeah. And they were busy. They were busy either fighting or kissing. We don't know.
3: They
0: did not want to get picked up by RFK. And the best part is he's at Dr. Oz's house. What?
3: So weird.
4: No, but there is good news out there, especially if you live in Tornado Alley. There has been less tornadoes than usual this year.
3: Is that
4: right? Like markedly lower numbers.
0: Great.
4: Which is always awesome. If you want to celebrate, I'll give you a reason. It's been a very calm tornado season, and less swirling cones of death is always good.
0: Yes.
3: Yes.
4: But despite the projections the experts make, there's still such a thing as tempting fate. So before we celebrate, somebody go knock on wood.
0: All of us knock on wood.
4: Because that's how disaster movies start.
0: Let's all knock on wood.
4: That's what's going to happen. It's going to be like, no, there's been the normal number. They've just all been congealing into one super tornado
3: in secret.
4: It's not how weather works, but it's how horror movies work.
0: Everybody knock on wood now.
4: Yep.
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9: Friday has arrived.
10: Woo! Oh, thank God.
9: Yeah, but you want to know what? I don't know. It felt like fast because of the holiday weekend, I guess.
10: And it was busy. Super, super busy. I got a lot done this week, but yeah. It was a lot for a short week. I'll say that.
9: And mostly what happens during the week is that it's kind of mundane. You go through all the motions, do all the things that you have to do. But there's always that one strange thing that happened. That one strange thing you saw or you experienced and you're like, yeah, that was weird. What was that for you this week? You can call 1-800-330-9999. It's next.

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2: It's the weirdest thing you saw this week. You made it to Friday. Congratulations.
3: Lots to do. Lots to do.
2: Raven, producer Sophia, producer Justin, you get through the week. A lot of times it's mundane. You go through the motions, but there's always that one strange thing that stuck out. Raven, what was it for you?
3: We have a flying dumpster in my neighborhood. It's a flying dumpster. It's in the air. I'm just going to be real with you guys. I hate the guy that lives at the end of the road. I don't know him personally, and I know hate is a strong word. Yeah, and you know, we don't particularly prescribe to that. There's very few people. There's only actually one person that I really I despise and blame. Sorry to go off on a tangent here. But I'm not happy with my neighbor and have not been for a very long period of time. He doesn't actually live in this house that much. It's a decent-looking house that he rents out from time to time, but he's had this dumpster. He owns, like, a trucking company, and he has this dumpster in the back of his house all the time, right? So I'm pulling into my neighborhood the other day, and here's a raccoon running across the street in the middle of the day. And of course my wife goes, I hope he's okay. And I said, well, he's a raccoon, he's used to being feral and out there and being wild. But at the same time, I'm thinking to myself, that's odd, they shouldn't be running around during the day. I come around the corner, the dumpster's now in the air. It's on the back of a truck, and he's left it elevated as such that it looks like the truck is dumping out the dumpster, but it's not. And I'm thinking, is he came back in here, he found this dumpster that he's always got all sorts of materials in there, and this raccoon was living in there, and then he put it up in the air so this guy would run away. But now it's been 5 days, and the dumpster's still in the air.
2: Okay.
3: What's happening here?
2: All right.
3: Where's my mayor?
4: Where's the raccoon now?
3: I don't know where the raccoon is. Okay. I hope he's fine.
2: I'm sure the raccoon is fine.
3: It's strange. That's all I'm saying. Do any of you have a flying dumpster in your neighborhood?
2: No, but similar enough, thank you very much. On Monday for Memorial Day, we went to my cousin Mikey's house for a first communion party for his son. Mm-hmm. And there is a woodpecker situation where the woodpecker is damaged a tree to the point where now it's...
3: The tree's like, coming down.
2: Yeah.
3: Oh, well, you already had bugs in that tree.
2: The woodpecker knows.
3: Well,
2: who cares? Here's what I witnessed.
3: The woodpecker.
2: I witnessed every grown man get up from the barbecue, like 7 grown men, including my husband, to all walk to the tree.
3: To check it out.
2: To have a convention of men at the tree to discuss how to handle the tree and the woodpecker situation.
3: I mean, just wait for it to fall down. That's how you handle it.
2: I mean, it was grown men of all ages, just like generations arguing about the woodpecker and the tree. And I just thought, I'm just going to drink my Diet Pepsi here and be quiet.
3: You had sons instead of daughters, they would have been out there, too. One of them would have been in training.
2: Yeah.
3: Right.
2: Sophia, strangest thing you saw this week.
5: I went to a coffee shop yesterday, and the man in front of me ordered a latte with 8 shots of espresso.
2: Whoa!
5: Yeah. I was concerned a
3: little bit. Dude, you should just go back to bed. Wherever it is that you're obligated to be that day, you should call in.
2: No.
3: Right?
2: You can't go back to bed.
5: It was afternoon.
3: Well, not once he has those.
2: No.
3: But what I'm saying is like, if you're that tired, you need that much to get through the day, you should lay down.
2: If you have 8 shots of espresso and go back to bed, you just elevate. You just levitate over the bed at that point.
3: Yeah.
5: Just say your goodbyes.
3: Yeah, right. Pretty crazy.
4: That's done.
2: Justin, strangest thing you saw this week.
4: First time I ever saw in real life, the Penny Farthing Society. At a parade on Memorial Day,
3: the
4: guys with the bikes with the giant wheel up front and the small back wheel, there were 2 of them in the parade, and a unicycle and a tandem bicycle, the two-seater. I've never seen one of these things in real life. I said, wow, people actually ride those.
2: There's a dude in my neighborhood that has one, and he just rides it around.
3: On the list of things that are skills that are completely useless, where do you think that falls?
2: Pretty high on that list.
3: It's got to be up there. Top 5, right?
2: Okay, your turn. Strangest thing you saw this week. 1-800-330-9999.
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6: All clear out there on the roads for your Friday. No accidents or major delays to pass on to you, but if you're seeing it and we're not saying it, call the WSVA Traffic Center at 540-214-2500 and let us know. From the WSVA Traffic Center, I'm Lyndon Kaiser.
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10: Another sunny, beautiful day coming up. High at 78. Tonight, a moonlit sky with a low at 51. Tomorrow, partly sunny and 74. Sunny on Sunday with a high at 71. 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
2: Made it to Friday. What's the strangest thing you saw this week? You know, everything is usually mundane. You go through the motions. You go to work, pick up the kids, you make dinner over and over and over. Everybody expects to eat every single night.
3: If you don't see something shocking or jarring, I mean, you might not even recognize the fact that you're doing anything different.
2: Right. 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

0: How's 81 looking this morning, Shenandoah Valley? It's Anna and Raven.
1: Congratulations, you made it to Friday. And usually the week is pretty mundane. You just go through the motions, work and kids and finding a way to feed yourself. But there's always that one thing that sticks out, that one weird thing or situation. What was it for you? 1-800-330-9999.
2: I was in a mall and somebody walked by with a stroller. And, you know, I've seen like people walk like a dog or a cat in the stroller. This person had a chinchilla just walking around the mall with a chinchilla in their stroller.
0: That's weird. That's a lot of space, though. I mean, I respect the fact that they're like, I work hard so my chinchilla can have a better life. Right. That's like proportionately for a chinchilla. That's like having a 20,000 square foot home. Like, you're living large.
1: Unless your animal has some kind of ailment. And I know that, Raven, you love to put your dogs in strollers like they're children.
0: Listen, if Barkley has had some sort of problem, if one of them is injured, yes, they require a walk. They still want to get outside.
1: Yeah. I always think it's interesting when you see animals in strollers. Like, they have to have something that was wrong. They can't just love being in a stroller.
0: No, I mean, if they're not seniors, that's a little weird.
1: Yeah.
0: Cats don't live in those backpacks. But when I see one, they seem to be pretty content at the moment.
1: Yep. Angela, strangest thing you saw this week?
3: Oh, yeah. So I was running errands, and I needed to renew my library card. And I found a branch that was closer to the store I was at, and I'd never been there before. And then I realized that I'd never been there before because it was a Braille library.
0: Oh.
1: What does that mean?
0: Slept for blinds.
1: Yeah, no, I know that, but all the books were in Braille?
3: Yes.
1: Oh.
3: And I almost felt like I shouldn't be there because everyone else there was blind, but then I realized, oh, well, it's not like they can see that I'm blind, so I guess.
0: Right. Yeah.
3: I shouldn't feel insecure about it.
0: Felt disrespectful, though, like you were parking in a parking space you were not supposed to be in. I get it.
1: I get that.
3: Exactly.
0: I get it.
1: But how cool that exists. I didn't even know.
0: Yeah. Amazing. Yeah, that's great.
1: Yeah.
3: Yeah. Yeah, no, it was great.
0: For them.
1: That's
0: right.
1: Everything we
0: need.
1: For
0: somebody
1: right?
0: That's blind.
3: Yeah.
1: Correct.
0: Right.
1: Yes. For everybody else, you just need a book. You're like, oh, no. Yeah.
0: I just paid for 4 hours parking. Now what am I going to do?
1: Gino, strangest thing you saw this week.
4: Hey, happy Friday. I saw a guy at the market the other day. Saw a man buy just a pineapple, batteries, and a single red onion. Been thinking about it all week. Either he's a genius or there's a situation I just don't really understand.
0: I wonder if you can make a device with that. That's an interesting combination. That is the truth.
1: Battery, a pineapple, and a red onion. Mm-hmm. What do you do with those? That's a random three things to need.
0: Yeah, it's a lively evening.
1: Yeah.
4: It was a fun Thursday night, I'm sure.
1: Beverly, what was the strangest thing you saw this week?
5: Okay, so I was in the passenger seat of my husband's car, and we were speeding down the highway, but I saw a billboard for a lost turtle, and I wish I had, like, gotten a name or a phone number or something, because I was like, you see lost dog signs all the time, but, like, a full billboard for a turtle. Like, there's a story there, and I have to know.
1: That's a good one. I wondered, too. I keep so mad at you for not taking a picture.
0: But you can't call somebody and say, what's the story behind your missing turtle? Because that's, like, right. You know, upsetting.
1: Or what if there was a website? Or, like, you know, there's...
0: I mean, there has to be.
1: There has to be.
0: I mean, they're desperate to find their turtle.
1: Yeah, you got a QR code or a website, so you
0: something.
1: Can go there, and there could be a story about the turtle. And can you really tell the difference between
0: from one
1: the turtle to another?
0: Yeah.
1: Like, if you see a rogue turtle, you'd be like, that's the one! You know? How would you know?
0: Aren't they all rogue? I mean, if you don't see them in a pond, it seems like that turtle's doing his own thing. That's the definition, right?
6: For WSVA News, I'm Lyndon Kaiser. Landline outages that plagued Shenandoah County all day yesterday have been resolved. As a result, the county's Emergency Communications Center reports that area residents contacting 911 from landlines during an emergency call can once again be sure their call will get through. Harrisonburg City Council heard a presentation on the city's stormwater improvement plan during this week's meeting. Keith Thomas, the Public Works Sustainability and Environmental Manager, told the council that the project's goal is to reduce certain emissions into Black's Run and Cook's Creek.
7: When I say BMPs, these are best management practices. So these are things that we can implement, whether a physical structure or some type of action that we're taking that helps to remove pollutants from our watershed, basically, or from entering the waterway.
6: After the presentation, City Council voted to approve the improvement plan, which includes a rolling schedule through the year 2073 and uses 5-year implementation targets. For WSVA News, I'm Lyndon Kaiser.

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1: Scripps National Spelling Bee was last night. There is a winner, as usual. I don't know how kids like that are
2: brilliant.
1: Smart. I don't, like, how?
2: Yeah.
1: How does that happen? Like, is your whole life sitting in front of a dictionary at home? How does that even, how does it, the words that they have to spell?
2: Yeah.
1: I don't even know what they mean. I don't know how to spell them.
2: I have a novel idea. Here's the truth is, like, when I see things like this, it really just gives me hope. And then when I see everything else basically on the planet, it does the opposite of that. So if we could just go to one of these and then just, you know, put these kids in charge of everything else now.
1: That's what I was
2: thinking.
1: Wouldn't
2: that be great?
1: I'm like, if these kids are
2: great?
1: 12 years old,
2: yeah.
1: Why don't we take all this genius inside them and focus it on something else.
2: If this kid can spell something that has seven syllables, I mean, he can run a government program.
1: Agreed. But here's the thing. Maybe you don't know how to spell, but maybe there's words that you should know how to spell that are in your everyday language that you commonly misspell. Can you do those? We're going to have our own spelling bee for normal people. It's coming up next.

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3: CUSHAW.
1: Why is he going so fast?
0: Because it was a champion spell off yesterday, Raven, at the Scripps National Spelling Bee.
1: Even just hearing that phrasing makes me anxious. It makes me sweat.
0: After spelling 32 words correctly in 90 seconds, 32 words in 90 seconds.
1: In 90 seconds.
0: 14-year-old Shrey Parikh is the champion. He gets $52,500.
1: Well done. Incredible effort. I feel almost like, you know, they're so smart and intelligent. Maybe we should make that kid an astronaut.
0: Make him
1: an astronaut.
0: Nobody knows, except for these genius children, how to spell these words, let alone what they mean. So it's time for the Anna and Raven Spelling Bee, where producer Justin, who we have decided a long time ago, is the smartest person on this cast.
1: I mean, in all seriousness, Justin is the most classically educated of all of us.
0: Right. So we're going to put him head-to-head against Raven, who just always thinks he knows everything anyway.
1: Yeah, I get all my stuff from the School of Hard Knocks, from the street, yo.
0: But instead of words like
2: chikungunya,
0: we're going to do the most normal words that people commonly misspell.
1: All right, that's cool.
0: Producer Sophia is here. You're going to keep score, okay? Yeah. Now, I looked these up in research. These are the most commonly misspelled words in America. Mm-hmm. First one.
4: Caribbean.
0: I'll use it in a sentence. Okay. I wish I was in the Caribbean.
1: Yeah, I mean, that's not even a very good sentence.
0: Okay.
1: But okay. I don't have to ring in, right? So it just goes to me first?
0: You rung in. Go ahead. Spell it.
1: Caribbean. Caribbean.
0: Incorrect.
1: I'd
5: like to steal, please.
0: Yes. Go ahead, Justin.
5: Caribbean. Caribbean. Caribbean.
0: That is correct.
1: Man, I got my R's and my B's backwards.
0: Yeah. Next word, and you're gonna ring in or use the dog toy. Raven, stop sweating.
1: All right, I'm defeated over here. Okay.
4: Definitely.
1: No, why
0: Justin.
1: Did I didn't want
5: to. Well, we can let him go.
0: All right, go ahead, Raven.
1: No, why don't you go first?
0: Justin, go ahead.
5: Definitely. DefiNitely.
0: That is correct.
5: Definitely.
1: Oh, man.
0: I definitely wish I was in the Caribbean.
1: You can't just repeat that every time.
0: Yes, I can.
5: Oh, I hope it builds.
0: Yep. All right, next.
4: Separate.
1: Oh, I can get it.
5: Go ahead.
1: SEPARATE.
0: That is correct.
1: Yes, I'm back.
5: One of the books I read as a child, the word separate was in there in a spelling contest, and the kid said that he could remember how to spell it because there's a rat in separate.
0: Okay, so you
1: read that book when you were three, and you had to rub my nose in that?
5: Yes.
1: Because that's the one answer I got back there. It's a little bit
0: Sophia, what's
1: not
0: the score?
1: Nice.
6: Justin 2, Raven 1.
0: Okay.
1: No, I got 2.
0: No, you didn't. No, you did not.
5: You definitely did not get 2.
0: You definitely did not. Yes. All right, next.
1: This is not cool.
4: Humorous.
0: Go ahead, Justin.
1: I didn't have the thing.

0: I'm going to answer.
1: I immediately want to go to the Caribbean. Go.
0: I-M-M-E-D-I. Can I write it down?
1: No.
0: I-A. I-M-M-E-D-I-A.
1: Congratulations, Justin! You are the Anna and Raven spelling champion.
0: You know what? My name's on the show. You guys all show me some respect. Would you please?
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3: All clear out there on the roads for your Friday. No accidents or major delays to pass on to you. But if you're seeing it and we're not saying it, call the WSVA Traffic Center at 540-214-2500 and let us know. From the WSVA Traffic Center, I'm Lyndon Kaiser.
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1: We love to chant. We love to chant.
0: Maybe you do.
1: I love to chant. I love to chant. For as long as I can remember, I love to chant. When there is a chant, I am the first person to dive in, and sometimes I try to start it, and I'm pretty good at it.
0: Yeah, I'm kind of like timid on the chant, if I'm being honest. Like, I'm kind of like, I wait for everybody to pick it up around me, and then I already anticipate that it's going to end and falter, and I don't like to be part of a losing team, so I just kind of stay back from it. I move my mouth, but I'm not really doing it.
1: Oh, you're terrible.
0: Yeah.
1: That's the worst person.
0: Oh, whatever. I mean, I'm t-

0: I'm telling you the truth.
1: You're pretending to chant.
0: Passively chanting.
1: Not only is chanting fun, we love to chant. Everybody, we love to chant.
0: Yeah, I'm still not feeling it.
1: Right. It's also incredibly beneficial. How did it save one person? It's coming up next.
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0: 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We're Anna and Raven on More 96.1. Imagine losing your keys at a large sporting event and all of a sudden the entire crowd starts chanting, "Whose keys are these?" That's exactly what happened at one soccer event. And guess what, Raven?
1: Well,
0: the whole crowd started chanting, holding up the keys, and guess what?
1: What?
2: He's got his keys! He's got his keys! He's got his keys!
1: These guys drink too much.
0: How
1: do you know who's even
0: keys.
1: Holding them
0: who's
1: if everybody's chanting?
0: They're in the middle. They're in the middle. That's how it works.
1: Okay.
0: I love chanting. And this shows you exactly how chanting can really be beneficial. If you lose your keys and the whole crowd starts saying, or you use your phone, you know you're always losing your phone. Whose phone is this?
1: I'm not going to say that I wouldn't be. I'm not going to be cynical for the sake of being cynical. I mean, if I had dropped my phone or my keys, I would be appreciative that they were returned to me. And that saves me the trouble of having to go over to the lost and found area. On the other hand, what if I'm in the bathroom when that's going on, right?
0: Yeah, but you hear it. You hear it because the whole crowd is chanting.
1: But then I got to come back and I got to figure out how to ask and figure out who's got the keys.
0: You can say, "Who's got my keys?" And then everybody answers. I love chanting. I have loved chanting for as long as I can remember. I am the girl that starts the chant whenever you go somewhere. And I have collected the greatest chants of all time. First. Everybody loves ole, ole, ole. Not so much in America, but everywhere else in the world.
1: I was going to say, it's not big for me.
0: How about this one? Yeah. Very American.
1: All right.
3: Yeah. The big defense chant. There's the new guard.
1: Yeah, I like that.
0: Defense a lot.
1: Yeah. How about it? Game 7 coming up tomorrow. Let's go.
0: Okay, these girls.
1: That sounds like Pee Wee football.
0: Well, no, these are like young girls. And, you know, we're used to.
1: It being
0: rock
1: powerful.
0: It. Yeah, but they changed the lyrics. Listen. See what they did? They didn't say the bad word.
1: They teased it, though. Teased it.
0: Yeah, all right. Okay, other of my favorite chants besides "We Will Rock You," ole, ole, ole. Okay, defense, defense. Okay, wait.
1: Okay. I'm more here for, like, and I don't want to blow it if it's on your list, but the look at you. Look at your face change because it might be on your list.
0: I'm saving the best for last.
1: All right. I'm going to let you go through and then I'll just tag it on the end if I have to.
0: This is a new one.
1: To Seven Nation Army.
0: I didn't know what that was. I didn't know that it had like a real name. All I know is that
1: you didn't
0: all
1: know
0: of
1: it was
0: sudden,
1: a song.
0: I didn't know it was a song, and then all of a sudden at sporting events you would hear the
1: Okay, and do you have any more?
0: Oh yeah.
1: That's the one.
0: Goodbye.
1: When somebody gets ejected, if somebody's being removed or whatever, that one I'm here for. That one I'm here for.
0: Oh, there's still better ones though, right?
1: Come on.
0: Raven and I went to Jerry Springer, and we've had the pleasure of hanging out with Jerry Springer in the studio.
1: So nice.
0: He was the nicest man.
1: We got to do the cutaways. I mean, I'm so upset that we can't find that video. That was, like, fun.
0: It was so much fun.
1: That was fun.
0: Yeah.
1: Yeah, it was great.
0: And then there's the classic one, whenever you need one more song at a concert.
1: No, I don't like that one. I'm on the way to the parking lot. I don't want to be in traffic. Bye.
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3: You love your siblings, your brothers, sisters, right? 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Couples Court is coming up next.

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0: 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Melanie and Charles. Melanie, what's going on?
4: I think that my sister is making a huge mistake. She's been dating this guy for 8 months, and she's pregnant, and she's about to get married to him, and I don't know. I think he's nerdy and, quite honestly, boring. And I want to tell her to kind of bail on him, and, you know, she can move in with us if she needs any, like, help financially.
0: Okay.
4: I don't know. I don't think that she should get married to him. It just seems so soon. 8 months.
5: You don't like, I mean, and she's pregnant, and you don't like the fiancé?
4: Yeah, I just feel like she's only getting married because she's pregnant and not because he's a good guy. Were right for her.
5: Wow.
0: Charles, why do you want to get in between what Melanie and her sister talk about?
6: 8 months is not that bad. I'm just going to say that. I've seen people get together for way less time and for, you know, less reasons. You shouldn't be telling anybody, don't marry this person just because you think they're boring. Like, that's messed up. And it's an unnecessary financial burden for us, because if she's just going to leave, tell her sister to leave him, then all of that financial burden that should be on him is going to be on us.
5: Is this a situation where, Melanie, I mean, have you had these type of conversations with your sister throughout your life? Like, I mean, is it a situation where you've discussed who you're dating and said whether you like this person or not like this person, and action has been taken? Or is this just, you know, it's your opinion and you don't like where this is going, so you decide this is the time you're going to say something?
4: Yeah, I mean, we're close, so I always tell her when I don't think that someone's right for her. I don't want her to be stuck with somebody that she doesn't like or isn't up to her standards. I just think that she's a good person and deserves somebody who, like, matches her. And, you know, it stinks that she's pregnant, but I don't think that she should be tied to somebody who doesn't really seem the same as her. It doesn't make sense to me.
5: About that child? What about the family unit?
0: Yeah, but if you know that your sister is making a mistake and she's only doing it because she thinks that's what she's supposed to do, and you know that it's going to cause problems.
5: You don't know anything. Neither of you know anything. You suspect.
4: You don't know my sister.
5: Well, you're right. I mean, I've never met your sister. I'm just, you know, surface here. Your sister's pregnant. She's getting married. I mean, it seems to me a joyous time, and you're worried that, you know, Friday nights are going to be boring.
0: Well, she's making a mistake, and she's doing it for all the wrong reasons.
5: Well, nobody ever got divorced before because they went headlong into marriage.
0: But that wouldn't you want somebody to tell you if they thought you were making a big mistake? I go back and forth on this because probably not.
5: If I was pregnant, absolutely not. I would never, ever want to hear that come out of somebody close to me's mouth.
0: Even your brother or your sister, 100% or your parent?
5: Would not want to hear it, whether they were right or wrong or whatever, would never want to hear it.
0: If you felt a family member, their relationship was doomed from the beginning, would you tell them, or would you just keep your mouth shut and mind your own business?
5: 1-800-330-9999. Whose side are you on? It's the Couples Court with Anna and Raven.
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8: All clear out there on the roads for your Friday. No accidents or major delays to pass on to you. But if you're seeing it and we're not saying it, call the WSVA Traffic Center at 540-214-2500 and let us know. From the WSVA Traffic Center, I'm Lyndon Kaiser.
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17: Another sunny, beautiful day coming up, high at 78. Tonight, a moonlit sky with a low at 51. Tomorrow, partly sunny and 74. Sunny on Sunday with a high at 71. 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
0: If you know in your heart that your sister is making a mistake by the man she's marrying, and you feel like she's just marrying the guy she started dating 8 months ago because she happens to be pregnant, do you say something to her? Because that's what she wants to do. She's like, my sister isn't really going to be happy in the long run. This guy is boring, and he is not going to make her happy. And Cassidy says, we're going to tell her, you don't got to marry him. You can come live with us, and we'll help you raise the kid. No worries.
18: The sibling that you knew when you were living together in your parents' house when you were 15, 16 years old is not the woman you are when you are 28 or whatever age you are and pregnant and planning your wedding. I'm trying not to get too crazy here.
5: But I think I'm triggered by this situation. And just the fact is that, wow, a whole lot of assumptions because she thinks this guy is a dork. And Charles says, just stay out of it. This is not our responsibility. This is not our decision to make. Just be happy.
0: What do you think? 1-800-330-9999. Hi, it's Anna and Raven.
10: I don't think that you can tell someone they shouldn't get married. I think she can voice her opinion. I don't see a problem with that. She should sit down. Sorry, I don't think there's enough information. I mean, how does she know he's not the right person for her? As far as the husband, I disagree that they should just get married for financial reasons, so it won't be a burden on them themselves.
5: He doesn't want his sister-in-law to come move into their house. So,
10: I think we should welcome her if that's needed. But
5: sure,
10: it has to be determined. Does she really want to marry this guy? I mean, she should ask her sister, is this the guy for you?
5: At no point has Melanie's sister voiced the fact that she's unhappy.
0: In the contrast,
5: she's pregnant and planning a wedding and seems to be, in all accounts, excited about it. And Melanie's like, this dude's a dud.
0: Yeah, but you know when your sister's not really happy.
5: You don't know anything. Right, you don't know that.
0: Whose side are you on? 1-800-330-9999. It's a couple's court.
11: They say the holy water's watered down, and this town's lost its faith. Our colors will fade eventually, so if our time is running out, day after day, we'll make the mundane a masterpiece. Oh my, my, oh my, my love, I take one look at you, you're taking me.

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1: Would you tell your sister she's making a big mistake when she's about to marry a guy that you think is completely wrong for her? Because Melanie says, that's what I have to do. Her sister has been dating this guy who she describes as a dork for 8 months. And now she's pregnant and they've decided to get married. And Melanie says she's making a mistake. Like she shouldn't marry this guy. In the long run, she's not going to be happy. And I want to offer for her to come live with us and she can make a decision on her own. She doesn't have to feel pressured to do this.
2: You know what? I mean, is this correct? Is Melanie right? Or is Melanie just reaching for the fact that her sister's not really going to need her the way that she needed her when they were growing up anymore? That it's not that her sister is moving on and growing up and has her own household to manage at this point. I don't know. Charles says, either way, I don't want your sister to come live in here. The baby is somebody else's responsibility. They're just getting into this. Let them get married and figure it out on their own.
1: What do you think? 1-800-330-9999.
3: I am on the husband's side. The wife shouldn't be telling her sister not to marry somebody because he's a dork.
2: Yeah, it just
3: maybe that's what her sister needs now. Maybe that's what her sister wants.
2: Right. Like, it just seems so presumptive to be like, I know what's better for you than you know. Like, I mean, that just...
3: If you're the bad guy, I get it.
2: Right.
1: I guess in the grand scheme of things, you'd rather have a dorky dude than a bad guy.
2: That's what I'm saying. Is like, I mean, the worst part about him is what? That he keeps a good ledger as far as their finances go, and he likes to watch movies that have a lot of dialogue? I don't know.
1: Right. I don't know.
2: Thanks for the call.
1: I mean, being sad in a relationship is being sad in a relationship.
2: Well, that's true. Of course it's true. Caesar, what do you think? Whose side are you on today?
4: I think the two of them are way too drunk. First of all, you don't say it to your sister. Maybe the guy is an amazing guy when they're in the quiet. Maybe she feels so happy with him. She
2: right.
4: doesn't know that.
2: Right.
4: The other guy is closing the door before even they need help. I think the right thing to do is talk to her. Listen, if it doesn't work out, my door is always open, so please don't feel the pressure.
2: Right.
4: That's my humble opinion.
2: You know what? I think you're right. Thanks for the call. Have a great day. See, I mean, he could be a firestorm behind closed doors. We don't know. Not likely, I guess, in your face.
1: Yeah.
5: The verdict is in. Jury foreman, what are the results?
1: Charles, our audience agreed with you. Melanie, I know it's hard to hear because it's your sister and you feel like your sister is your best friend. You can tell her whatever you feel. But in this situation, you can't. She's made a decision. You have to back her on it and just be with her here on out no matter what happens.
6: It's going to be hard to watch something that I don't think is right for her. But, you know, hopefully he makes her happy. And I will have to resist standing at the wedding when they say, if you have a problem with this marriage.
2: Yeah. Charles, I think speaking, the listeners just understand that this is an impossible situation for you if she was to say something.
7: Even if, let's just say they don't, you know, the marriage doesn't make it. That person, he is still going to be in their life. That is the father of
2: forever.
7: The child. That is going to be an owl of our lives. So if she says something and he finds out late, that's just going to be awkward every time we visit. Like, it's just better to just leave things be.
2: Melanie, I'm going to be real, all right, because I'm somebody who's been divorced. And there were people that said to me, I could have got out. And you know what? They were right upon reflection, no question about it. And there's a part of me that says, I should have listened to them. You know what I mean? But on the other hand, in that moment, I needed their support. I didn't need that because I was already on the path. I was already marching down that path, right? So I hope it all works out well. Maybe, like you said, hopefully he turns into the love of her life.
1: Right.
6: Fingers crossed.
2: Yeah. Yeah.
1: All right. If you have a problem, too, send an email, couplescore@annonraven.com.
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1: We're all going to prom for the very first time.
2: Oh, yay. This is exciting.
1: I know. My older daughter, Hayden, is going to her junior prom tonight. And Raven and I, we haven't been to prom in a long time.
2: Yeah, it's been a while.
1: Yeah.
2: So I think prom's different, too.
1: It's so different. So we asked her, like, the differences between prom back in the day versus what she thinks is going to happen tonight that is coming up next. And I'm warning you, it is very disappointing.
2: Oh.
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1: Prom's tonight and I'm going. I'm just kidding. I'm not going to prom.
2: You're really not going, right?
1: No. My daughter, Hayden, my junior in high school, is going to her very first prom.
2: For a second, I got terrified for her. You were talking about possibly volunteering yesterday, so I got confused for a minute. Okay.
1: You know how they all do pictures before?
2: Yeah.
1: Me, my husband, my daughter are going. Mm-hmm. My sister, her entire family with my nieces are going. My mom is going.
2: Wait a minute.
1: Like, we could not be more humiliating.
2: And it's happening at what, like a friend's house?
1: It's happening at like a country club that they're all getting together at.
2: Yeah,
1: we're bringing a gang of 15 people to take pictures.
2: That is unbelievably terrible. I mean, I know that it's all out of love, but seriously, family, look in the mirror and consider that for Hayden.
1: This is a long time.
2: 15 of you.
1: No, whatever.
2: Oh my gosh.
1: It's all right. We got to take pictures. I feel bad for the boy.
2: I mean.
1: So, you know, Raven had questions because it's been a long time since Raven and I have been to prom.
2: Yeah. All right, here we go, Hayden. At the prom, do you think anybody is going to like the food so much that they take home like a doggy bag, a container, or shove some in their pockets?
3: I think people will eat at the prom, but I don't think people are going to take food home because it's so good. I think people are rushing out to go to parties.
1: Yeah, do you know they leave prom early to go to the after parties? I'm like, you spend all this money on the outfits and the makeup and the hair and all that, and then you're going to stay for 27 minutes and leave?
2: If I could go back and rewind to my proms, that's one of the things that I would have never done. I definitely did that at least once, maybe twice even. I went to a lot of proms. What do you think the number of limousines is going to be there? Over, under, right? Like back in the day, we had to have like a stretch Humvee. Do they do that anymore?
3: I would guess there's going to be 20 limousines and party buses. Okay. I don't even know what a Humvee is.
4: How about those really long stretch ones? They take up half the highway.
3: I don't think we're going to have any of those.
1: Does anybody have those super long stretch SUVs anymore?
2: Yes.
1: I haven't seen those in years. I feel like there's a graveyard somewhere in America where they've all gone to die. Right?
2: I mean, you might be right, but I think that they're still out there. Yeah. Mm-hmm.
0: Will someone streak? If you didn't know, that's when somebody runs through naked. I don't think they do that anymore.
3: No one's going to go streaking. And I know what that is.
1: Yeah, I mean, who's streaking at the prom?
2: I don't know. I'm saying these things used to happen. We had somebody streak at our graduation.
1: That's terrible.
2: Yeah, it was there.
0: At prom tonight, will there be slow dancing? And if there is, what songs?
3: They're not going to play any slow dance songs. They're going to try and keep the mood up and exciting.
4: Not one slow song?
3: Nope.
4: This is going to be your first shot to slow dance with a boy that's not your father, and you're not going to even have a chance to do that?
3: They didn't play a slow dance song at the more formal one I went to in the winter.
4: Not one Boys to Men song.
3: No.
2: We are dating ourselves here because that to me is absolutely tragic.
1: Down on bended knee.
2: Oh, you want that one? Oh, you want that one? Everybody's going to cry. You're going to be my best friend forever.
1: Yeah.
2: We're going to be best friends forever. How about this one? Oh, somebody dumped Anna. Or did he run around? Did he talk to somebody else?
1: Well, we know that. Yeah.
2: This was my 7th grade dance.
1: And then the most important question Raven asked.
2: Yeah.
0: This one's for me. Do you think the DJ is going to be an old guy? Say like over 40?
3: No.
4: Who do they hire? Is there a band? What do they know? Do you know?
3: No clue.
4: You just assume they're not over 40?
3: Yep.
4: Why?
3: Because I don't think they would hire somebody over 40 unless they're like really cool and young acting, I guess.
4: Diplo's over 40 for the record.
2: Yeah.
1: Actually, I have no idea how old Diplo is.
2: She's like, oh, he's definitely over 40. Yeah, he's over 40. Okay. Tiesto, they're all over 40 at this point.
1: 47.
2: Yeah, thank you very much.
1: Diplo's cool.
2: He's
1: 47.
2: He's older than you.
1: Yeah, I know.
2: He's like 10 seconds behind me or whatever. I got news for you. I know school budgets. That DJ is going to be more like 50. But have a great time tonight, you guys.
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6: All clear out there on the roads for your Friday. No accidents or major delays to pass on to you, but if you're seeing it and we're not saying it, call the WSVA Traffic Center at 540-214-2500 and let us know. From the WSVA Traffic Center, I'm Lyndon Kaiser.
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0: Devin is our Middle Schooler of the Week. Devin, where are you calling from?
2: My home, Clinton. Clinton.
0: Cool. I guess it's a trick question if you think about it. All right. So go ahead and give us those three biggest news stories of the week.
2: The 52nd American Music Awards aired Sunday night and was hosted by Queen Latifah for the first time in more than 30 years. Some of the night's biggest winners include Cat's Eye, Somber, Sabrina Carpenter, Bruno Mars, and BTS. Rock legend Billy Idol was honored with a Lifetime Achievement Award, and Carol G was awarded the International Artist Award of Excellence.
0: Devin, do you know who Queen Latifah is?
2: No.
0: It's disappointing.
3: I mean, in our lifetime, like, Queen Latifah was somebody that, you know, she was ahead of the culture for a long time.
0: Yeah.
3: For 10, 15 years, like, she was on the forefront of everything, long before UNITY, but really brought a lot of stuff to the mainstream for everybody, and a crossover artist, too.
0: Devin, how old are you?
2: 13.
3: Yeah, he would know none of that.
2: Eight.
0: Yeah, no, I guess that makes sense.
3: And I heard that Cat's Eye Tour is sold out for the entire world.
0: Yeah.
3: That's crazy.
0: I bet you Devin knows who Cat's Eye is, correct?
2: Obviously.
0: Yeah, obviously.
3: Yeah, don't ask stupid questions.
0: She's like, Queen Latifah who?
3: Right.
0: All right, Devin, go ahead. Give us that second story.
2: NASA plans for 3 more lunar missions before the end of 2026. These upcoming moon-based missions will be used to test rovers and landers and to study surface conditions for future lunar landings. Before astronauts even reach the moon, NASA plans to send drones to survey landing sites as part of its moon fall mission.
3: In our lifetime, Anna, the space race is back on. So they made that announcement with NASA, and 4 days later, China talked about the fact that they're revamping their entire moon mission thing, too. Everybody wants to get up there. There's something up there, Anna.
0: What?
3: I don't know.
0: Aliens.
3: But we think it's worth a lot of money, I'm guessing.
0: Devin, do you want to go to the moon? If you were given an option that you could go on vacation, a summer vacation to the moon, would you want that?
2: No.
0: Me neither.
3: I don't understand.
2: Thank you.
0: Yeah. It's
3: no,
0: cold
3: I love
0: up
3: the
0: there
3: moon.
0: It looks like. I can't even like go outside and lay out in the sun. I'll just burst into flames.
3: I mean, they're going to have a pool.
0: The moon is going to have a pool.
3: You know, I mean, at some point.
0: All right. Go ahead,
2: literally
0: Devin.
2: Physically impossible.
3: Hey. Don't tell me about impossible, pal.
0: I mean, the water would just float around. You wouldn't be able to lie by the
3: pool.
0: No,
3: that's fine. We're gonna solve that,
0: too.
3: Don't worry about
0: it.
3: Yeah, we're going to figure all that out. There's gravity on the moon. It's just less than the Earth.
0: Okay. Devin, give us that third story of the week.
2: For the first time in World Cup history, the 2026 final will feature a massive halftime show. The extravaganza is scheduled for Sunday, July 19th, 2026, during the World Cup final at MetLife Stadium in New Jersey, and features headliners Madonna, Shakira, and BTS.
3: I'm really amazed, Anna, at how upset some people seem to be about the fact that there's going to be this big concert. It's like the Super Bowl. You tell me all the time it's the world sport, so shouldn't this be a big deal?
0: Yeah, I think it'll be fun. I don't understand why people are so up in arms about it.
3: Yeah.
0: Are you excited, Devin, for the World Cup coming?
2: I know nothing about sports.
3: Look at this.
0: That's all right.
3: I mean,
0: yeah. It's all right. It'll be fun. That's all I can really tell you.
3: Yeah, BTS will be cool.
0: Yeah, definitely.
3: Yeah.
0: And Madonna will be interesting, and Shakira will always put on a great show.
3: I mean, the Madonna thing I'm a little bit confused on, but, you know, again, worldwide artist.
0: She's trying to revamp an album. She's trying to bring out new music. She's trying to label herself as cool and young again. This is all part of the deal. And
3: well, I know what she's doing. I just don't know if anybody else is here for it. That's all.
0: Well, Devin, you did a wonderful job. Thank you so much for being our Middle Schooler of the Week.
2: Yeah. Thank you for, letting me, I don't know.
3: You did great,
0: You
3: man.
0: Did great.
2: Thank
3: have a great
2: you.
3: Day at school.
0: Have a good day. And if you have a middle schooler that wants to also report the news, sign them up at annonraven.com.
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0: 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Hey, Rudy, you ready to play today?
2: Yep.
0: Let's do it. Can you please ask Raven to leave the room?
2: Raven, please leave the room.
3: You got it. $1,500, bro. Here we go. Rudy.
0: Rudy. Rudy. We love to chant. We love to chant. Okay. All right, here we go, Rudy. I'm going to ask you these five pop culture questions. You have 3 seconds to answer each one. I'll bring him back in. He gets the same questions. Whoever gets the most right wins. Ties go to Raven. You ready?
2: Yep.
0: Okay, number one. Some media outlets are reporting that Steven Spielberg's new film coming out called Disclosure Day may be his best in 20 years. His breakout movie was about a shark nicknamed Bruce. What movie was that?
2: Jaws.
0: Number two, the Great American State Fair celebrating USA's 250th birthday is happening at the National Mall, and the lineup of artists includes Martina McBride, Flo Rida, Vanilla Ice, and Bret Michaels. Vanilla Ice wants you to stop, collaborate, and do what?
2: Listen.
0: Number three, Miley Cyrus adopted a 20-year-old tortoise from a shelter. Its name is Teru. What is a group of tortoises called?
2: A herd.
0: Number four, after speculation, it's confirmed that Robert Pattinson will play the host/journalist in Primetime, which is the film based on To Catch a Predator. Who is Robert Pattinson playing?
2: Chris Hansen.
0: And number five, Ferrari unveiled its first 5-seat electric sports car. It starts at $640,000. What's the first and last name of the man that invented the Ferrari?
2: Enzo Ferrari.
0: You might have him.
4: Let me bring Ruben back in.
3: Ew!
0: I think he's got you.
3: How many you got?
0: All right, he got 4 out of 5.
3: That's pretty good. Let's see how I do. Here we go. $1,500. Let's go, Rudy.
0: It's going to come to number five. Number
3: Rudy,
0: one.
3: Rudy Baker.
0: Some media outlets are reporting that Steven Spielberg's new film coming out called Disclosure Day may be his best in 20 years.
3: It looks good.
0: His breakout movie was about a shark nicknamed Bruce. What movie is that?
3: It's Jaws, of course. You got to realize that Steven Spielberg is big time into UFOs and aliens. This is something that's important to him. I can't wait to see this movie.
0: Number two, the Great American State Fair celebrating USA's 250th birthday is happening at the National Mall, and the lineup of artists include Martina McBride, Flo Rida, Vanilla Ice, and Bret Michaels.
3: Mm-hmm.
0: Vanilla Ice wants you to stop, collaborate, and do what?
3: Listen, you gotta listen. I heard Martina McBride is dropping off this bill.
0: Number three, Miley Cyrus adopted a 20-year-old tortoise from a shelter. Its nickname is Teru. Well, its name is Teru.
3: Okay.
0: What is a group of tortoises called?
3: It's called a creep.
0: How did you know that?
3: I watch a lot of National Geographic. Oh, you mad?
0: Look, you mad.
3: You already gave Rudy the money. Oh, I'm sorry.
0: Number four. After speculation, it's confirmed that Robert Pattinson will play the host and journalist in Primetime, which is the film based on To Catch a Predator.
3: Uh-huh.
0: Who is Robert Pattinson playing?
3: Is that Chris Anderson?
0: No, it's Chris Hansen.
3: Oh, Chris Hansen. Oh, it does come down to five. Here we go.
0: Number five, Ferrari unveiled its first 5-seat electric sports car. It starts at $640,000.
3: Uh-huh.
0: What's the first and last name of the man that invented the Ferrari?
3: The first and last name of the man. It's both names. Is his name Ferrari? Is it Enzo? Isn't it Enzo Ferrari?
0: Yep.
3: Oh! Oh! Good game, man. Chris Hansen.
2: Yeah.
3: How could I not get that? Who is Chris Anderson? Who even wants to know that person?
0: Oh, Raven,
3: if
0: please.
3: Your name is Chris Anderson.
0: Listen, I'm disappointed.
3: Hang it up.
0: Stop. Rudy, you guys tied at 4 today. You get an Ann on Raven t-shirt.
3: Sorry.
2: Yeah. Buddy. Thank you. It's Rudy and I can't beat Raven.
3: This has gotten awkward here.
0: Hold on.
3: $1,600 Monday, Anna.
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6: All clear out there on the roads for your Friday. No accidents or major delays to pass on to you, but if you're seeing it and we're not saying it, call the WSVA Traffic Center at 540-214-2500 and let us know. From the WSVA Traffic Center, I'm Lyndon Kaiser.
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13: Another sunny, beautiful day coming up, high at 78. Tonight, a moonlit sky with a low at 51. Tomorrow, partly sunny and 74. Sunny on Sunday with a high at 71. From the News Talk 92.1 at 550 WSBA Weather Center, I'm Frank Welt.
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We made it to Friday. What's up? 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

It has to be a good Friday when you hear Whitney Houston, I Want to Dance with Somebody, right? Like, you can't have a bad day after that. So, okay, if anything bad happens, hey, we did our part. More 96.1. 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
5: 496.1 Shenandoah Valley weather.
6: Mostly sunny and pleasant today with a high at 78. Winds will be south at 4 to 8 miles per hour. A clear moonlit sky tonight with a low at 51. Partly sunny tomorrow at 74. And sunny on Sunday with a high at 71. 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

new biopic is out, but now there's a new documentary coming to Netflix next week, and it's already getting some heat, and not the good kind of heat. More 96.1. Are you going to watch it? Here's Tracy Chapman.

0: More 96.1, the Valley's choice at work. Are you going to get out to Green Valley Book Fair today? They've got a No Toy Left Behind scratch or dent sale. That is on the pavilion there. Everything in the pavilion from 8 to 10 was $10. But 10 to 12, it'll be $5. And then after 12, everything in the pavilion will be $2 each. So, yeah, you should get out to the Green Valley Book Fair today for that. 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

It's now been a full week since Miley Cyrus got her star on the Hollywood Walk of Fame, and she had the biggest crowd ever to celebrate that moment. Way to go, Miley. Here's her latest. It's Younger You.

More 96.1. You're going to go to the Harrisonburg Farmers Market tomorrow. Check out the dog show. Yeah, it's being put on by the Master Gardeners of Rockingham and Harrisonburg. But yeah, that starts at 10 tomorrow. You should see.

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2: More 96.1 Shenandoah Valley weather.
3: Another sunny, beautiful day coming up. High at 78. Tonight, a moonlit sky with a low at 51. Tomorrow, partly sunny and 74. Sunny on Sunday with a high at 71. From the News Talk 92.1 at 550 WSBA Weather Center, I'm Frank Welt.
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Who else is overjoyed that today is indeed payday? Now, who actually has money after all those bills have been paid?

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I am Riley Reed. 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And it's for free, thanks to the cheese place at the Dayton Market. 35 days until Taylor Swift completes her love story and says I do to Travis Kelce.

0: Or 96.1. You know how VDOT was like, hey, we're not going to close on any lanes for Memorial Day weekend? Yeah, well, they're closing them this weekend. Southbound I-81 set to close in the Stanton area Saturday, 6 p.m. all the way until 8 a.m. on Sunday, the 31st. That's just the southbound lane. So maybe take 11, but also expect that there's going to be some more traffic on there. Or maybe you can even get off at 64 and try to get around that way. That might just make it a little bit of a longer trip, though. But yeah, just heads up on all of that. More 96.1. Don't forget about those cameras, too. Go the speed limit through there. They are ticketing now through cameras.
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1: This is America 250, with roots right here in the Shenandoah Valley.
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We can call her like an adoptive Virginian. Pat Panatar, we belong. Yeah, you belong here in Virginia, Pat. We love you. More 96.1, the Valley's choice at work. I am Riley Reed. This is Maroon 5. It's Memories.

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0: Christina Aguilera, more 96.1, the Valley's Choice at Work. It took me 12 years of marriage to figure it out, but I finally do know what a girl wants, and that is crispy Diet Coke, French fries, Caesar salad. Girl dinner, basically. That's what wifey said. Yeah, I asked her. I was like, if you could get free food for life from any Shenandoah Valley restaurant, what would you pick? And she said, girl dinner, which I knew meant Billy Jack's. She loves that Caesar salad there. So what about you? What Shenandoah Valley restaurant would you pick to get free food for life? The reason I ask is Timothée Chalamet, he's getting free Chipotle for life. I'm a little jealous, but I thought, hey, let's turn this into a local thing. What Shenandoah Valley restaurant would you want to get free food for life from? If we're shooting for the stars, I would love Local Grill and Chop House. That would be amazing. But more attainable, probably Jack Brown.
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3: 496.1 Shenandoah Valley weather.
4: Mostly sunny and pleasant today with a high at 78. Winds will be south at 4 to 8 miles per hour. A clear, moonlit sky tonight with a low at 51. Partly sunny tomorrow and 74. And sunny on Sunday with a high at 71. 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

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Riley Reid hanging out with you, and you know that you can listen to us on your smart speakers too, right? Yeah, if you've got an Amazon Alexa device, you can say, Alexa, play more 96.1 music, and it will. You're welcome.

wonder if Janet Jackson is incensed by this new documentary coming out about her brother, Michael. More 96.1 The Valley's Choice at work. I'm sure there are a lot of family members incensed, and I guarantee you Paris Jackson is one.

0: It's more 96.1, the Valley's choice at work. That is Shaboozy Good News. I am Riley Reed, and there's good news if you're a lover of Little Debbie snack cakes, because guess what? They're also making cookies now. Yes. Oh, my gosh. I'm so excited. Yeah. They just announced it. Right now, it's just peanut butter and chocolate chip soft serve cookies, or like soft baked, not soft serve. That's ice cream. They've already done ice cream. Cookies is a new venture for Little Debbie, so I would wonder if maybe we can mention that to McKee Foods and be like, hey, for the future More Midweek Treat winners, you think we could throw in some Little Debbie cookies in there too? Fingers crossed for you that they do.
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1: 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Every moment matters. 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

many cities and towns here in the Shenandoah Valley that you have to say it right, right? Like McGackiesville, Weir's Cave, Maurytown, even Mosey, right? It's not Mozzie, it's Mosey. And also Luray. Yeah, I learned that one. Not Luray, it's Luray.

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I'll be honest. I used to think the Goo Goo Dolls was the dumbest band name ever. But then when I heard what they changed it from, I was like, eh, that was actually the best move. Goo Goo Dolls Slide on More 96.1. 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

Can you believe that band used to do metal music? And it wasn't until they got with a specific producer, one that actually produced stuff for the band Sublime and their album 40 Ounce to Freedom. And he said, hey, why don't you try this sound? And they never looked back.

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NSYNC and Backstreet Boys back to back? Yes. That's what we do here on the 90s at noon every weekday on More 96.1. You've got a request, make sure you DM us at More 96.1 Music. Closing out this one with Third Eye Blind, it's Jumper. I wish

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8: Mostly sunny, pleasant this afternoon with a high 75 to 80. Clear skies tonight with a low at 51. Tomorrow, partly sunny and 74. Sunny for Sunday and Monday, low 70s. 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

0: Hey, we're the Valley's Choice at Work, so let's talk about work. Summer jobs. You remember your first one? 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Let me know on our Instagram at More 96.1Music. You know, looking back, I think my first summer job was kind of a nepo hire. I worked for my neighborhood pool, and my mom ran the snack shack, and that's where I worked. And I probably would have been fired if I wasn't her child. Because the things that I did, oh man, yeah, definitely grounds for getting fired for sure.
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More 96.1, Maroon 5, Girls Like You, Maroon 5, and Train always make me think of my sister. I remember taking her with my now wife. At the time, we were just dating. Took her to go see Maroon 5 at Train in Virginia Beach for her 16th birthday. Yeah. So this one's for you, Molly.

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More 96 while on the Valley's Choice at Work. This might be the weirdest thing that somebody's ever offered a cop. She offered to bake her lasagna for them. And I don't think

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5: 96.1 Shenandoah Valley weather.
6: Sunny and nice this afternoon. The high 78. Tonight, a clear sky, almost full moon shining bright with a low at 51. Partly sunny 74 Saturday and sunny Sunday and 71. From the News Talk 92.1 and 550 WSBA Weather Center, I'm Frank Welt.
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0: It's more 96.1, the Valley's Choice at Work. I am Riley Reid. I just want to say thanks again to everybody that came out to our Shenandoah Valley Best Winners Party yesterday at Bluestone Vineyard. Shout out to Cosmic Smoke and Barbecue for providing some awesome food that you could buy there, and Branch's Soft Serve Ice Cream for being out there too, and of course Bluestone Vineyard for being our host venue for this. I think this is 4 years in a row now that we've done it at Bluestone Vineyard. So thank you so much. And also shout out to Gypsy Town for providing the tunage yesterday. We really appreciate it. And we appreciate you for coming out, and look forward to doing this again all next year. The Shenandoah Valley Best 2026 from Harrisonburg Media Group and presented by Ritchie Law Firm.
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More 96.1. I am Riley Reid, and that is going to do it for me. Dave Thomas is coming up next. I will catch you later on, and until we meet again, peace, love, and chicken grease. It's Zed and Maren Morris, The Middle. Take a seat.

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1: Right from the start, you were a thief, you stole my heart, and I, your willing victim.

0: Works It Works antenna, Rob Thomas. It's smooth. It is Dave Thomas on board. Thanks for hanging out. A big thank you again to all the winners and runners-up who joined us at the Shenandoah Valley Best yesterday. Also, a big thank you to Bluestone Vineyard, the band Gypsy Town, who are awesome. They're fantastic. Cosmic Smoke and Barbecue. If you've not had their barbecue, you see their truck somewhere, you got to go try it. The brisket. I had the brisket sandwich. My wife and I had brisket. Holy cow, that was really good. Really, really good. And a big thank you and a tip of the hat, too, to Branch's Soft Serve Ice Cream. They joined us yesterday for the culmination of Shenandoah Valley's Best 2026 presented by Ritchie Law Firm. 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Go see who did the outstanding work in the last year in the Valley. 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And congratulations again. And thanks for supporting Shenandoah Valley's Best with More 96.1.
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9: 96.1 Shenandoah Valley weather.
10: Mostly sunny, pleasant this afternoon with a high 75 to 80. Clear skies tonight with a low at 51. Tomorrow, partly sunny and 74. Sunny for Sunday and Monday, low 70s. From the News Talk 92.1 at 550 WSBA Weather Center, I'm Frank Wilt.
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More 96.1, the Valley's Choice at Work. You're home for Anna and Raven in the morning. And tomorrow being Saturday, it's an extra special day. It's the best of Anna and Raven starting at 5. 5 full hours of funny with Anna and Raven. 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

0: More 96 Blonde, the Valley's Choice at Work. Billie Eilish, Birds of a Feather. It's Dave Thomas hanging out with you. So next Friday, 9 a.m., another Shin Valley deal going live. Now, whether you know it or not, but we're right on the cusp of June, which means Father's Day is just around the corner. 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

0: 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So you've got a week to get signed up. You can only sign up once. You've got to be at least 18. So once you're in, you're in. And a lot of folks are already in. That's awesome to see. Two iconic bands, one stage, one night, right here in almost your own backyard. Get signed up for Chicago and Styx tickets. All the details, everything you need to know, and your link to sign up is at more961.com.
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2: I-64 westbound at mile marker 87 in Augusta County. Motorists can expect delays due to a vehicle crash. The west right shoulder is closed. Also on I-64 westbound at mile marker 101.7 in Albemarle County. Motorists can expect delays due to a vehicle crash. The west left shoulder and left lane are closed. If you're seeing it and we're not saying it, call the WSVA Traffic and News tip line at 540-214-2500 and let us know. 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
7: 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Shenandoah Valley weather.
0: Sunny and nice this afternoon, the high 78. Tonight, a clear sky, almost full moon shining bright with a low at 51. Partly sunny 74 Saturday and sunny Sunday and 71. From the News Talk 92.1 and 550 WSBA Weather Center, I'm Frank Welt.
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More 96.1, the Valley's Choice at Work. Think about this for a minute, and I'll share the answer coming up. The most popular cheat food for people who are on a diet or trying to eat healthy. I'll tell you what it is coming up on More 96.1.

0: More 96.1, the Valley's Choice at Work with Ed Sheeran. It's Camera. It's Dave Thomas on board. So I read a study this morning that said the most popular cheat food for people who are on a diet or eating healthy was pizza. Over 40% of people said that when they go to, okay, it's a cheat day, I'm going to eat, they go for pizza. So it got me thinking about those of us here in the Shenandoah Valley, the food that we consume that we know, I'm going to eat this even though I know it's not very good for me. That's our Facebook and Instagram question today. Hit us up. Let us know. Give us your responses there, Facebook or Instagram. For me, this time of year, it's fried okra and fried squash. To quote the famous philosopher Eddie Murphy, Goony Goo Goo Gus. That is so good. So what are those foods you eat? You know they're not good for you, but you're going to have them anyway. Find us on Facebook or Instagram and leave us your thoughts with more 96.1.
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2: Thanks to a tip on the traffic tip line, there is an incident on Erickson Avenue in Raleigh Pike, so be aware of possible delays there. On I-64 westbound, a mile marker 87 in Augusta County, motorists can expect delays due to a vehicle crash. The west right shoulder is closed. Also on I-64 westbound, a mile marker 101.7 in Albemarle County, motorists can expect delays due to a vehicle crash. The west left shoulder and left lane are closed. Traffic backups are approximately 2.5 miles. If you're seeing it and we're not saying it, call the WSVA Traffic and News Tip Line at 540-214-2500 and let us know. From the News Talk 92.1 and 550 WSVA Traffic Center, I'm Carolyn Unger.
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More 96.1, the Valley's Choice at Work. One more to go. One more hour of your work week. We'll try to get you to quitting time as fast as we can. It's Miley Cyrus. It's called Younger You for more 96.1. Hey.

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More 96.1, the Valley's choice at work just after 4 o'clock. Hello there, Dave Thomas, and thank you for spending time with me. I really appreciate it very much. A lot to do this weekend. We'll talk about a few of the things coming up, some things you might want to circle on your calendar or at least add to your agenda for the weekend. It's Paula Abdul, straight up, the Valley's choice at work. More 96.1.

0: More 96.1, the Valley's Choice said, work Benson Boone. Sorry, I'm here for someone else. It is Dave Thomas on board. So tonight is night two of lawn parties with Grottos and Timberville. Tonight and tomorrow night, they're going to be going on. So if you're looking for something to do either evening, get out and enjoy. You know, lawn parties are a bit of a gamble with the weather every year because, well, it's spring and summer in the Shenandoah Valley. We know Mother Nature can be somewhat unpredictable. But the folks in Grottos and Timberville, they hit it out of the park with their weather this weekend. So that's going on tonight and tomorrow. The lawn parties in Grottos and Timberville. Then tomorrow, Massanutten and Technical Center is going to be holding their annual community day. Bring the kids or the grandkids out for that. There'll be face painting, a petting zoo, pony rides. There's going to be Nerf Wars, which should be a lot of fun. I think I want to be a part of that. Plus, there'll be water slides and a giant foam party. So bring their bathing suits and towels and that sort of thing. Open house happening at MTC as well. You can take a tour and see all the awesome things they do. Food trucks will be there too. It's going to be a lot of fun. So check it out tomorrow, 10 until 2, Massanutten Technical Center. Their community day is going on. So several things on the agenda. You can read more about these and all the other things happening in the Valley by going to rocktownnow.com or just download the Rocktown Now mobile app.
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2: Thanks to a tip on the traffic tip line, there is an incident on Erickson Avenue in Raleigh Pike, so be aware of possible delays there. On I-64 westbound, a mile marker 87 in Augusta County, motorists can expect delays due to a vehicle crash. The west right shoulder is closed. Also on I-64 westbound, a mile marker 101.7 in Albemarle County, motorists can expect delays due to a vehicle crash. The west left shoulder and left lane are closed. Traffic backups are approximately 2.5 miles. If you're seeing it and we're not saying it, call the WSVA Traffic and News tip line at 540-214-2500 and let us know. From the News Talk 92.1 and 550 WSVA Traffic Center, I'm Carolyn Unger.
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1: Mostly sunny, pleasant this afternoon with a high 75 to 80. Clear skies tonight with a low at 51. Tomorrow, partly sunny and 74. Sunny for Sunday and Monday, low 70s. From the News Talk 92.1 at 550 WSBA Weather Center, I'm Frank Will.
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More 96 Blood, the Valley's choice at work. It's going to be an awesome weekend in the Shenandoah Valley weather-wise to be outside enjoying nature. 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

0: More 96 Bond, the Valley's Choice, said work, inching your way closer almost to the end of your work week. Trying to kill some time the next few minutes to appear busy without really being busy. 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They're coming to Jiffy Lube Live on Monday, July 20th. We got pairs of tickets up for grabs. 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Chicago and Styx tickets on the line. Your boss doesn't need to know that you're trying to win concert tickets. All they need to know is you're busy. Just busy doing what? Well, some things are just none of their business, right?
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2: Thanks to a tip on the traffic tip line, there is an incident on Erickson Avenue and Raleigh Pike, so be aware of possible delays there. On I-64 westbound at mile marker 87 in Augusta County, motorists can expect delays due to a vehicle crash. The west right shoulder is closed. Also on I-64 westbound at mile marker 101.7 in Albemarle County, motorists can expect delays due to a vehicle crash. The west left shoulder and left lane are closed. Traffic backups are approximately 2.5 miles. If you're seeing it and we're not saying it, call the WSVA Traffic and News tip line at 540-214-2500 and let us know. From the News Talk 92.1 and 550 WSVA Traffic Center, I'm Carolyn Unger.
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3: This is America 250, with roots right here in the Shenandoah Valley. 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

More 96.1, the Valley's Choice at Work. This song was written by Don Henley and Mike Campbell. Mike Campbell's the guitarist for Tom Petty and the Heartbreakers. Gave the demo to Tom Petty, and he goes, I'm not feeling this song for me. Don Henley says, well, I'll take it. And if you listen, you can hear some Tom Petty influence from Mike Campbell in the musical arrangement. Boys of Summer from 1984. As you ride into your weekend with the Valley's Choice at Work. 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

More 96.1, the Valley's Choice at work. Teddy Swims, Losing Control, is Dave Thomas in. So maybe this will make you feel better about something that happened during your week. If nothing else, maybe it'll give you a giggle. Or it'll help you in future bad decisions you might make. Got a story out of China. A guy there named Tu was applying for an auxiliary police officer position. And he's in the interview process. And the officers that are interviewing him notice he's just sweating profusely. Nervous, looking around. So what's up with this guy? I mean, they were going to run a background check eventually. But they decided to run the background check during the interview. Well, it turns out Tu has been on the run from the law in another police district for the last 12 years. A disturbing the peace or disorderly conduct charge, something like that. Now, again, they're disturbing the peace or disorderly conduct could be dramatically different than ours. So they look at Tu and they go, man, you can't have this job. We got to put you under arrest. They said immediately his demeanor changed, stopped sweating. He's like, you know what? For the last 12 years, I've been trying to outrun this charge. I can't find a job. I thought, well, can't beat them, join them. Hoping maybe you wouldn't run a background check. Not only did they arrested him. And they shipped him back to the district where he is now incarcerated. So maybe if you had an unfortunate incident this week where maybe not your best moment, maybe this will make you feel better about your situation.

0: On I-64 westbound at mile marker 101.7 in Albemarle County, motorists can expect delays due to a vehicle crash. The west left shoulder and left lane are closed. Traffic backups are approximately 2.5 miles. If you're seeing it and we're not saying it, call the WSVA Traffic and News tip line at 540-214-2500 and let us know. From the News Talk 92.1 and 550 WSVA Traffic Center, I'm Carolyn Unger.
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1: 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Shenandoah Valley weather.
2: Clear skies, the almost full moon shining bright tonight with a low near 50. It'll be full on Sunday. Tomorrow, partly sunny with a high at 74. Sunshine Sunday in 71. From the News Talk 92.1 and 550 WSBA Weather Center, I'm Frank Welch.
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0: More 96 Blood, the Valley's Choice at work. Taylor Swift, Fate of Ophelia. Once again, congratulations to all the winners from Shenandoah Valley's Best, the celebration held yesterday at Bluestone Vineyard. Thanks to those folks for hosting. The band Gypsy Town, man, they are fantastic. Get a chance to check them out. Recommend you do so. Also, big thanks to Cosmic Smoke and Barbecue. That was outstanding. Their brisket sandwich is it's out of this world good. Hence the name, Cosmic Smoke and Barbecue. Also, Branches Soft Serve Ice Cream. Thanks. They were very popular yesterday, too. A lot of fun. And a special thank you to Tumbleweed Towing. One of our winners stuck in some mud and water in the field of the parking area. And Zach was there and came and towed him out. So thanks to Tumbleweed Towing and New Hope. They were the gold winner as well in the towing division this year. So thanks to Zach and Tumbleweed Towing for helping our winner out yesterday. And thanks for all the folks who came out. And again, you can see all the winners for this year's Shenandoah Valley's Best presented by Ritchie Law Firm. We've got them all on our website right now, more961.com.
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2: Thanks to a tip on the traffic tip line, there is an incident on Erickson Avenue and Raleigh Pike, so be aware of possible delays there. On I-64 westbound, a mile marker 87 in Augusta County, motorists can expect delays due to a vehicle crash. The west right shoulder is closed. Also on I-64 westbound, a mile marker 101.7 in Albemarle County, motorists can expect delays due to a vehicle crash. The west left shoulder and left lane are closed. Traffic backups are approximately 2.5 miles. If you're seeing it and we're not saying it, call the WSVA Traffic and News tip line at 540-214-2500 and let us know. From the News Talk 92.1 and 550 WSVA Traffic Center, I'm Carolyn Unger.
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More 96.1, the Valley's Choice at Work. Hopefully the next couple of days are some stuff you want to do. Maybe sleeping later or not answering your phone. Sounds like a good idea. They say the

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Tomorrow morning, wake up and start your Saturday. Anna and Raven. It's the best of Anna and Raven. Starting at 5, running till 10. It's an extra hour because they do so much during the week. We need an extra hour on Saturday to cover all the great stuff because it's really good always. Wake up tomorrow morning with Anna and Raven here on More 96.1.

0: More 96 Blood, the Valley's Choice at work on a Friday in the early stages of the weekend. What a great weekend it's going to be weather-wise. We've got the tales on your weather coming up here in a few minutes. But fantastic night for the Grotto's Volunteer Lawn Party or the Timberville Lawn Party. Those going on tonight and again tomorrow. And then, of course, tomorrow, Massanutten Technical Center is hosting their annual community day. It's going to be a great day for that, too. Between 10 and noon, take your kids or your grandkids and wear them out. Bounce houses, face painting, petting zoo, pony rides. There'll be a water slide, foam party, Nerf wars. Bring their towels and swimsuits. Let them tucker themselves out. Could be a quiet night at your place. Sound good? Yeah, enticing, right? It's free to go to MTC's Community Day. There'll be food trucks there selling food. Be a lot of fun. A lot of cool stuff going to be happening. So it's 10 to 2 tomorrow. Massanutten Technical Center, their annual community day. Come on and check it out. Take the kids and have some fun. And tell them you heard about it from More 96.1.
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6: More 96.1 Shenandoah Valley weather.
7: Stars will be shining bright tonight with clear skies. Look for a low near 50. Partly sunny tomorrow and 74. Sunny Sunday and 71. Monday sunshine and 73. From the News Talk 92.1 and 550 WSBA Weather Center, I'm Frank Welt.
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More 96.1, the Valley's Choice at work. It's Dave Thomas heading out the door. Enjoy your evening. Be safe. I'm back tomorrow at 2. As always, I'm thankful to God for the gift of gab. Shawn Mendes now. More 96.1.

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1: 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And look at this, I found a new way to test your grip strength, and this is important. Let me tell you why it's so important. A solid grip, it's linked, as you probably know, to a longer, healthier life, because I've talked about it a lot. It's partly because strong hands are a sign that more blood is being pumped around the body. And according to hand surgeon Dr. Aaron Nance, grip strength is associated with lower rates of heart and respiratory disease, cancer, and a lower risk of early death from any cause. In fact, the correlation is so strong, it's considered a good way to measure your overall health, similar to blood pressure or heart rate. Grip strength. All right, so here's the new way to test it. You go grab your analog bathroom scale, holding it steady with one hand. Use the other hand to squeeze it as hard as you can with your fingers on top, your thumb on the bottom. So women should be getting a reading of 40 to 50 pounds. Men should be about 70 pounds. And you should try it with both hands one at a time. If your grip is weaker than that, opening jars and picking up coins off flat surfaces with your fingers can help improve it over time. Or squeeze a tennis ball for 5 seconds at a time. But don't use your thumb. Only use your four fingers and your palm. That's how to test your grip strength and how to build it. And coming up, how to build powerful new habits by understanding minimal viable effort, or MVE. I'll take you through this next.
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0: You're listening to More 96.1, the Shenandoah Valley's choice at work, however that looks for you. So when is putting in the absolute minimum effort a good thing? It happens to be when you're trying to start a new habit, according to BJ Fogg, one of our favorites. He's founder of Stanford University's Behavior Design Lab. He wrote the book Tiny Habits. In fact, Fogg writes about a concept known as minimum viable effort, or MVE, where you think about the smallest part of a new habit that you're willing to commit to. Because good habits are all about consistency, right? Well, with MVE, minimum viable effort, you're much less likely to give up on a habit too soon because it takes less effort to maintain a new habit. So, with exercise, for example, your minimum viable effort might be committing to just a walk around the block every day or skipping every escalator you see and taking the stairs instead. Then, if you can do that consistently, try walking around two blocks. The point is, if you can maintain a habit that involves doing the absolute minimum, then you'll have much better odds of building on the habit. There you go. And coming up, why are you so tired? You can blame your smartphone and not because the blue light keeps you awake. I'll explain what it really is.
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0: you can blame your smartphone, and not because the blue light keeps you awake. It's because it makes you breathe less deeply. How about that? Scientists in Korea found that people who used their phones for more than 4 hours a day had lung function that was over 30% lower than those who used their phones less. And just so you know, the average person is on their phone 4.5 hours a day. That's average. So why would phone use lead to poor lung function? Because we hunch our shoulders and we bend our heads when using our phones. So our airway is restricted and we're not fully expanding our lungs. As a result, when we use our phone, our smartphone, we take shallow breaths.
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1: So, Gib, before we got into studio together, I did a couple of searches, and I now know that the number one most searched health medical question on Google right this minute is, why does my stomach hurt?
2: Not a great sign.
1: No. Researchers at the University of Pennsylvania discovered psychological stress alone will trigger real inflammation in your guts. Not imaginary pain, actual physical inflammation from stress. Researchers mapped the exact pathway. It's your vagus nerve, the longest nerve in your body, acting like a phone line between your brain and your stomach. And so the researchers found that belly breathing, the kind of breathing you do actually when you're playing a wind instrument, is the way to calm yourself down.
2: You can also put pressure right underneath your belly button with a knuckle on one of your, like a fist, and push the knuckle of your thumb into the into that part to stimulate, just below the belly button, to stimulate the vagus nerve. This is why, you know, people literally vomit when they're nervous.
1: Right.
2: It's in that Eminem song. You know, you when you're nervous, you start to throw up. It's the same reaction.
1: Throw up mom's spaghetti.
2: Is vomit on a sweater already. Mom's spaghetti. But yeah, there's a reason why we do that. And this is it. It is not imagined. You actually get nauseous. You get sick when you are stressed out. So if you have butterflies in the stomach is one thing, but then when those butterflies turn into like swimming eels and snakes and all of a sudden you're really nauseated, that now you know. That's why. Stimulate the vagus nerve, you get out of it. This, I have my baseball players do this on my little league team. This is what Matthew McConaughey's doing when he's hitting himself in the chest. It's waking up that system and getting you out of your stomach and into your whole body. Yeah.
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1: Welcome back to Intelligence for Your Life. And when you get out of bed every morning, I want you to try this stretching routine. Reach up to the sky, then bend down towards your toes for a few minutes, even if you can't reach your toes all the way. According to the American Journal of Preventive Medicine, doing that simple stretching exercise three times a week, it'll make you noticeably happier. Why? Because it activates your parasympathetic nervous system, which reduces anxiety, lowers blood pressure, promotes contentment. When you get out of bed in the morning, reach up to the sky, bend down towards your toes.
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1: 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And if you have to get something done, experts say do not wait until the afternoon to start tackling it anymore. This is according to research from A&M University. They monitored the computer usage of office employees and discovered that work slows down big time in the afternoon, and the work that does get done is more likely to have mistakes in it. This may not surprise you, but Friday afternoon is the least productive afternoon of all of them. So what should you do if you need to get things done and be productive? Start